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0: David Daniel with This Is My Desire on your radio. You're here with myself, Cassandra Maria. You're listening to the overnight show right here on Premier Gospel, and it's so lovely to have you here with me. I'm with you all the way through until the morning, so do stick with me. We have some wonderful music to get you through the night.
1: Me have something name

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0: Christopher Wright, Avian Blackman with Waymaker. A really wonderful song reminding us that he truly is the Waymaker, the miracle worker, the promise keeper, the light in the darkness. And if you're ever in doubt, then just recite those words to yourself and remind yourself that is our God. 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

We need to Bynum with You Are Great. Ooh, that he is. What a wonderful song to play on this wonderful nighttime. This is the overnight show right here on Premier Gospel. You're here with myself, Cassandra Maria, and I'm just dipping in every now and again to make sure that you're okay. We're going to pray over the next few hours, so do stick with me as we start a brand new day together.

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0: We cry out on this night, February 28th. God, we desire to have more of you. But listen, we're living in the last and evil days, God, but we know we can't go wrong with more of you. God, we're struggling in our minds, God, but we can't go wrong with more of you. So God, we say yes in our hearts, yes in our minds. Search our hearts, search our minds, make us right, oh God. Make us right, God. Don't allow us to just adapt to a tradition, God, but we want more of you. More of you, oh God. More of you, Jesus. Some of us really want to live quiet lives. And we know if we have more of you, then you'll lead us in the direction that we must go.
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The King Will Come on your radio. That is Know You Better. You're here with myself, Cassandra Maria. This is the overnight show right here on Premier Gospel, and it is such a blessing to have you here with me. We're going to pray very, very soon. It is 2 a.m., and if you're awake, maybe you need some prayer, so stick around. We're going to get into it. Right now, though, this is a beautiful song. It's called This King That I Know.

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1: Yes, that's me. 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I'm talking reggae, hip hop, Afrobeat, choir tunes, and lots more, plus beer jokes, current affairs discussions, interviews with your favorite gospel artists, the biggest UK gospel DJs. Hot Pot Porry!
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0: Smoking All Four, We That Still Have You, playing for you right here on Premier Gospel. It is that time of the night where we are going to pray. It's 1:30 the hour. So do join me as we pray. Dear Heavenly Father, we are putting this day in your hands and we're asking that you can bless it. It's really late at night and Lord, we're grateful that we are starting a new day together. Lord, whatever reason that someone may be awake, tossing and turning, we're praying that you can be with them in their stress, Lord, in their lack of sleep. Lord, thank you so much for being with us and for being with us in this day. We're praying this in the name of Jesus. Amen.
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This is the overnight show with myself, Cassandra Maria. It's such a blessing to have you here with me, and we're going to keep it going with some great music to get you through the night.

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Ethan Kent with The Name of the Lord. Before that, it was Moiwa and River Songs with Here and Real. This is the overnight show right here on Premier Gospel. And, you know, it's going to be a really great day. And I was thinking the other day that you really have to set that intention, don't you? As soon as you open up your eyes, you have to set the intention for what kind of day you're going to have. So if you're awake right now, what kind of day are you going to have? What kind of day do you want to have? Well, set it right now before you close your eyes. Tomorrow when you wake up, or later on when you wake up, should I say, you're going to have a wonderful day.

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It's a blessing to have you here with me, and I'm praying that if you are awake right now and you can't sleep, you're struggling to sleep, I'm going to pray for you very, very soon that whatever stresses are keeping you up, they can be removed in the name of Jesus. 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

Jacqueline Carr with Don't Faint, playing for you right here on Premier Gospel. Now, normally at this time, you hear the voice of Luke, but Luke is currently away. He's on a lovely holiday with his wife, and it sounds like such a great holiday. They've gone interrailing. I don't know if you know what that is, but yes, it's gone interrailing. It's where you get trains from one country to the other country to another country, and it sounds like a really great time. So do wish him well as he goes. We're going to pray very quickly now in case you're currently struggling to sleep. Lord, I want to put that person in your hands, and I'm praying that you can bless them with rest tonight. In the name of Jesus, amen.

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Immobile's Lecrae, Happy. That is Gyra playing for you on Overnights. You're here with myself, Cassandra Maria. Such a blessing to be here with you. We're starting our Saturday together. And how is your weekend looking? Let me know. 0303.

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1: Yes, that's me. 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I'm talking reggae, hip hop, Afrobeats, choir tunes, and lots more, plus beer jokes, current affairs discussions, interviews with your favorite gospel artists, the biggest UK gospel DJs. Hot Pot Porry! Wait, what? Tola? What do you mean, Hot Pot Porry?
2: Well, I mean, basically, you've got so many things on the show, you might as well call it Hot Pot Porry, and I think that's appropriate.
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Governor B with Nothing But The Blood. 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My name is Cassandra Moria, and it's a blessing to have you here with me. I'm with you until the early hours of the morning before the wonderful Jonathan takes over with the Saturday Breakfast Show. Right now, though, stand.

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Loretta here with Table for Two, playing for you right here on The Overnight Show, right here on Premier Gospel. Now, I always think that as soon as it gets to 5 a.m., it's technically the morning. So right now, it's still 4 a.m., so I still call it nighttime. But when it gets to 5 a.m., I think the morning has officially begun. Would you agree? Let me know. 0303 040 1111. Right now, it's Chevelle Franklin.

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Marcus Jones with I Just Wanna Live. You're listening to myself, Cassandra Maria, on the overnight show right here on Premier Gospel. And it is officially the morning. Yes, it's coming up to 10 minutes past five. Welcome to your Saturday morning. What do you have planned? If you are awake right now, then what are you doing awake this early on a Saturday morning? Let me know. 0303 040 1111.

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Right now is Victoria and something to get you dancing just a little bit as you get yourself ready for your weekend. It's got a little bit of jazz in it as well. And I'm not a fan of jazz, but I do like this one.

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This is the overnight show on Premier Gospel, and it is time almost for me to get out of here. I'm meant to be taking you to 6 a.m., but you know what? I'm going to take you all the way to 7 today.

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1: Good morning. Hello. Hi. Welcome. This is the overnight show right here on Premier Gospel, but it is also 6 a.m. So good morning. How you doing? We have a great hour planned. We've got your spirit charged to get your day started. We're going to be praying together. Also, we'll be handing

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0: that it was Faith Child with Lakay, Picture Perfect. This is the overnight show, or your early morning show, right here on Premier Gospel. It is Saturday morning. Welcome. It's the 19th of September. How are you doing? What you got planned for your weekends? What are you doing up so early? I'll tell you what I'm doing today. It's something quite fun, something quite adrenaline based. I'm going to see if you can guess it. But first, let me play for you your Spirit Charge.
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2: Hello, my name is Andy Orson, the resident pastor of KICC Dominion Center, Accra, Ghana, and the lead pastor of KICC Churches in Ghana. And this is your Spirit Charge for today. Genesis chapter 41, verse 55. So when all the land of Egypt was famished, the people cried to Pharaoh for bread. Then Pharaoh said to the Egyptians, "Go to Joseph, whatever he says to you, do." My brothers and my sisters, may the Lord lift you to such a point that you become the solution that people seek. When God grants you that solution, all men will seek you. No matter where you find yourself in life, there is a time that the favor of the Lord can rest upon you, that wherever it is, you may be in a working place, and may His hand be upon you such that you will have the solutions that people are seeking. And just as happened with Joseph, Pharaoh said to all the Egyptians, "Go to Joseph, and whatever he says, you will do." May God grant you influence as He uses you to bring solutions to the problems around you. God bless you.
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0: Capital Kings with Gio, Praise Forever. Before that, it was Snoop Dogg with One More Day featuring Charlie Wilson. You're here with myself, Cassandra Maria, and I said to you that today I'm doing something quite adrenaline filled. And I said, can you guess what I am going to do? And today I am actually going to Alton Towers. Yes. So yesterday was my first year wedding anniversary, and we decided that we wanted to do something that we were supposed to do when we were dating. And this thing was go to a theme park. We didn't get to go when we were dating because unfortunately it rained on the day that we were supposed to go. So we didn't go. So I said, how about we go to Alton Towers? And he said, yes, let's do it. And so that is what we're doing for our first year wedding anniversary. Listen, family, I am a bit nervous. I don't remember if I like rides, but we've paid, we're going, it's going to happen. So I'm going to let you know how it goes on Monday. Play next is Chasing.
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Anatoria with In The Middle. Before that, Fred Jerkins with Demita, Recovery. You're listening to myself, Cassandra Maria. This is the Gospel Morning Show. Yes, welcome. I was going to say the Gospel Drive. Normally I'm on drive times, but today is early in the morning and I'm here, which is why I'm so confused. It's just gone 6:30. It is the 19th of September. And you know what? I overheard something on the train the other day that really made me laugh. I heard someone say that they were looking around on the train, right? This is as we had just gotten off. They were looking around on their carriage and everybody was on their phone. And they said everyone was just scrolling. The boy next to me, he put his phone away. 2 minutes later, he took it back out because he just couldn't stop scrolling. It's an epidemic. It's an endemic. What is the word? Epidemic? Endemic? Pandemic? Whatever it may be. They said it's something and it's not good. And it really made me think, is that the case? Do people scroll a little bit too much? Do you ever catch yourself looking up on the tube or on the train and everyone's scrolling and you kind of pause and you're like, ah, I'm going to put my phone away and I'm going to be one of those people that are not on my phone. You kind of feel a little bit superior. I know I do. So if you're on the tube right now, if you're on the train and you're on your phone, right, why not be that person that just puts it away and says, thank you, Jesus, for bringing me here. And then you might want to scroll afterwards. I don't know. I won't judge you.

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Sam Cooke with A Change Is Gonna Come right here on Premier Gospel. And a change is truly coming, because coming up at 7 a.m. you have the wonderful Jonathan Reed with the Saturday Breakfast Show. My name is Cassandra Maria. It's been a lovely time being with you all the way through the night, right until 7 a.m. And so have a lovely rest of your day. It is Saturday, so make the most of it. If you aren't working today, make the most of it, whether that's cleaning your house or going somewhere, or maybe you are working today. Listen, may the Lord be with you. My prayer on the way out is, Lord, thank you so much for this person that is listening in. Thank you so much for their life. I'm praying that you bless them as they go about the rest of the day. In the name of Jesus, amen. God bless.

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Hello, I'm Tola Mbakwe. Donald Trump says the U.S. has agreed a deal giving it permanent control over the security of Greenland. The president says no American adversary will have a military presence or be able to make sensitive investments without Washington's approval. Meanwhile, the National Press Club in the U.S. has called President Trump banning three media outlets from the White House an unprecedented assault on media freedom. In other news, Earl Spencer insists he's telling the truth about a phone call with the king following his former wife Diana's death. The late princess's brother claims Charles told him we'll forget her soon enough. Police in China arrested 11 Christians during a house church meeting at a tea house, many of them elderly. Nine have since been released. The other two have been detained for 10 days and fined. And Sunderland's AFC's chaplain has presented Pope Leo with a football shirt ahead of the club's return to the Europa League. That's your Premier News update.

Good morning, family. You're here. You're locked in with Jonathan Reed. Don't worry. I'm here. I'm just sorting things out. But I'll be back in a mo'.

That was God Is Love by Sounds of Blackness here on the Saturday Breakfast Show. It's 8 minutes. Well, actually, my clock is saying 7:09, just about. Wow. I love busy mornings. I love them. Do you know what? I love to be challenged. I love to be challenged. So I was challenged this morning. And Superman himself, the great Adam, came to save me. So thanks, Adam. I appreciate it. All right. So welcome to the Saturday Breakfast Show. I'm 9 minutes later than usual, but it's okay. It's okay. We're here and you're in the right place. You're in the best place to be, right? So I've got a little confession, right? So I'm an only child. Yes, I know I seem like I'm not. I am. I don't know how you can seem like you're not, but anyway, you get me. So I'm an only child. I'm growing up in Enfield. You know, when I used to go to the game stores to buy my Xbox games or my PlayStation games, I'd always have to check the back of the box. Because if it was a two-player game, what am I buying it for? Who am I playing with? Do you know what I mean? So I always had to check if it was a one-player or two-player. If it was one-player, I'd take it home. If it was a two-player, boo-hoo. And, you know, sometimes it was difficult because, you know, you got one controller, you're all alone, there's no one there to play with you. And the reason why I'm telling you this is because everyone needs a player two, right? Everyone needs that secondary, that second person that's always there. The friend who turns up, the one who picks up the second controller in your life and says, go on then, I'm in with you, right? So that's the question of the day this morning at what is now 7:10. Who's your player two? Give me the name of that person, that individual who's always there for you, right? If you need a lift to the hospital, they're there. If you need someone to call and it's late, they're there. If you need someone to stand next to you and nobody else will, they are there. So text me on 0303 040 1111 and let me know who's your player too. Who's got your back?

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4: Hello, my name is Andy Orson, the resident pastor of KICC Dominion Center, Accra, Ghana, and the lead pastor of KICC Churches in Ghana. And this is your Spirit Charge for today. Genesis chapter 41, verse 55. So when all the land of Egypt was famished, the people cried to Pharaoh for bread. Then Pharaoh said to the Egyptians, "Go to Joseph, whatever he says to you, do." My brothers and my sisters, may the Lord lift you to such a point that you become the solution that people seek. When God grants you that solution, all men will seek you. No matter where you find yourself in life, there is a time that the favor of the Lord can rest upon you, that wherever it is, you may be in a working place, and may His hand be upon you such that you will have the solutions that people are seeking. And just as happened with Joseph, Pharaoh said to all the Egyptians, "Go to Joseph, and whatever he says, you will do." May God grant you influence as He uses you to bring solutions to the problems around you. God bless you.
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song so many times over the years. Absolutely love Kristen Gray. What a fantastic song that is. Flamingo right there. And that spirit charge is powerful. And it's powerful because I actually have a personal testimony. I'm going to try and keep it to 30 seconds or less and go. So, this week I've been trying to organise an interview. I work in professional tennis, so I work with a lot of tennis players. And I've been trying to organise an interview with a top 10 UK player, right? To promote a little programme that we're doing at work, basically. And time was running out. And everybody was kind of moving slow. My manager lacked faith that I'd be able to get it done or if it was worth doing. The people that I needed, the communications department, they were moving slow because they're busy left, right, and center. And basically, it wound up that I was able to find the videographer, who's a close friend of mine. And not only that, but I was able to get the player to come in and to do this interview. And everything worked well. And so the one thing that I did was I committed everything to God in prayer. The Bible says, in all your ways, acknowledge him and he'll direct your path. And the Lord directed my path without me even knowing it. He was just making things happen. And everything, towards the end of the day, everything just fell into place. So we just give God thanks. And we give God thanks for the fact that we actually serve a God that works. We actually serve a God that's alive. He's there. He's moving for you. All right? So we just give God thanks. I heard that was 30 seconds. Because we're heading straight back into what we were talking about before. Who's your player number two? Someone that's always there when you need them. And the man himself, Adam, has messaged in. He said, I had the opposite problem growing up, bro. My brother, Matt, and I would only ever buy games that were two players or more. Otherwise, we had to sit and watch the other playing while having to wait for our turn. That was long. So we very rarely had a game that wasn't multiplayer. Big up the Nintendo Entertainment System and later the Nintendo 64 and GoldenEye, the ultimate multiplayer game. Now, what's funny is I used to play GoldenEye as a kid.

And one of my brothers had he had GoldenEye, he had WWE, he had all of these games, and so we just used to play them. Multiplayer games. Used to love it. That was my childhood. But the question is, who's your player number two? When things aren't going well, when no one else is standing up for you, who's there standing right beside you? WhatsApp me on 03 03 04 08 11 11. Let me know who's your

0: That was powered by New Colours. This morning on the Saturday Breakfast Show, as it's turning 24 minutes past 7. All right. So, it's back. You're asking what's back? Well, I'm about to tell you, all right? The voice note of the day is what's back. It started last week, and you absolutely loved it. So it's staying. Woohoo. So through the week, we asked some of the family one question. Who's your player two, and what did they do? It's 60 seconds, no polish, just them, all right? Here's the first one, all the way from West London.
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3: Hi, my name is Natisha, and I'm listening in all the way from West London. My player two is my friend Tola, and I'll tell you why. When an opportunity came up for me to go on a missions trip, I also had my business to run at the time. And when I told Tola, she said to me straight away, go, go, go, go, go, go, go, go. God is sending you to do his work, and this is also his work. And the work must continue. It's as simple as that. And she was right. It's true. You know, the work shouldn't stop because I wasn't there. And, you know, she just reminded me. She said, God has given you a team and you've been serving us. And now it's time for us to serve you. And I'll tell you what, in that moment, I had all the reassurance that I needed to just hand over the ropes to her. You know, to just know that I had a friend who I can trust, a friend that just knew what was required, and she understood the assignment and she just got on with it. You know, it's so amazing to have friends like her. And more importantly, I saw God's hand. I saw God's hand all over it. You know, when God gives you a vision, he also supplies the provision for it. So, you know, I thank God so much for friends like her.
0: And how important is it to have friends in Christ? You know, I think it's so key. And thank you, Natasha, for that wonderful voice. And thank you, Tola, you know, for giving that godly advice. You know, you're doing God's work and this is God's work. So we just give God thanks for friends in Christ. You know, I think when you have a friend in Christ, they hit a little bit different than maybe friends elsewhere, right? Because your friend in Christ, if they have to rebuke you, they will. If they, you know, if they have to bring correction, they will. A friend in Christ will let you know, you know what? What would the Lord do? You know, think about what would Jesus do? Literally, right? So having friends in Christ is key. It is so key. And you know what? Even when you're going through difficult situations, having friends that would give you godly advice is so important, because another friend that's outside of Christ would just say, yeah, do this or do that. And it's the wrong thing to do. So we give God thanks for friends in Christ. Don't worry. There's more voice notes coming up. And if you want to give a voice note of the day, hey, hit us up. This can always be arranged very easily. You listen to the Saturday Breakfast Show here on Premier Gospel with me, Jonathan Reed. It's 27 minutes past 7 already. Wow.

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We give God thanks for strength, right? We give God thanks because he says, young man, I call you because you're strong. He's called all of us. There's something in us. There's that strength within us. Now, stay where you are. Don't go anywhere, right? Because this next part of the morning is about the best friend you'll ever have, all right? Don't go anywhere.

That was I Am a Friend of God. Friend of God by Israel Houghton. What a fantastic song that is. And I want you to just picture this. Imagine this, right? The God that made the heavens and the earth, that made the universe and everything in it, he formed you in your mother's womb, and he said that he wants to be your friend. I mean, that is so fantastic. And when you really truly think about the fact that God wants the best for you, how could you say that there's no God? How could you say that, you know, I'm not really sure if he's working it out for my good? He is your friend, right? The same way that you pick up the phone on a daily, nightly basis and call your friend, you text your friend, you go and see your friend, you make plans with your friend, make plans with your Father, make plans with the Lord. He is your friend. We've got so much more coming up today. I still want you, if you haven't done so yet, WhatsApp me on 0303-040-1111. Let me know who your player two is. Who's the person that is there for you no matter what?

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1: Hey, what's happening, man?
2: Hey, hey, what's up, man? I'm so glad to be back.
3: It's good to have you back.
2: I can't believe I'm with the wine.
3: You know what? Somebody that's with all of us. You know, he that hath friends must
1: first show himself friendly.
3: Right.
2: Well, I know by being in this place that there's a whole lot of people that wants to know who this friend is. Why don't you tell them about it, Mark?
3: Well, there's a friend that sticks closer than any brother. I got a lot of brothers, right?
2: Yeah.
3: You know who that friend is.

That was A Friend by The Winans and Aaron Hall this morning on the Saturday Breakfast Show. You're listening to the best station around. That's Premier Gospel. It's 11 minutes to 8 and time is absolutely flying. But this morning we're talking about friends. We're talking about the people that have your back. As we've kind of, I guess, wonderfully put it, you're player number two. If you weren't listening earlier, I grew up an only child. I am an only child, right? But I was fortunate enough to have people around me that kind of made me feel like I had siblings. But whenever I'd go to the game shop or whatever, I'd have to buy one-player games. If I flipped the box, I looked at the back and they said it's a two-player game, I was upset. There were so many games I could not play. But that was actually a real struggle I had. I'd go into the game shop, say, yeah, I want this game. Pick up the game, look at the back, say two-player, flip it back, put it back, walk away. Life. So I want to hear from you. WhatsApp me on 0303 040 1111. Let me know who your player number two is. Who's got your back no matter what? Who can you count on to always be there?

That was Holy Water by Obed playing on the Saturday Breakfast Show. It's 5 to 8 this morning. And we're talking about friends, all right? We're talking about the people that have your back,

you know, as the kids would say, on our ones. I'm almost throwing my mouth there. But we're not made to be alone, right? And so God has this funny way of designing things that he's allowed us to fellowship with one another, but he's also allowed us to fellowship with him, to commune with him. So even when you are alone, even when there is no one around, you're never really alone because Christ is always there. The design that God has kind of put in place is so

0: There's something there that I think we're kind of missing. So WhatsApp me on 0303-040-1111 and let me know of the friend that's always there for you. You may even want to switch up and speak about a time where God himself has come through for you as a friend.
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12: Hello, I'm Tola Mbakwe. After months of threats to take over Greenland by force, Donald Trump has announced a landmark deal with Denmark. The two countries have come to an agreement which allows the U.S. to establish a large military presence in the Arctic territory. Earl Spencer has doubled down on claims about the king after the death of his sister, insisting he's telling the truth. As their annual conference gets underway, Lib Dem MP Roz Savage has said the party is struggling for relevance. But leader Sir Ed Davey denies that, insisting they are a really strong force now, following their best general election result over 100 years. Police in China have arrested 11 Christians during a house church meeting at a tea house, many of them elderly. 9 have since been released. The other 2 have been detained for 10 days and fined. And free evangelical churches in Germany have reported a sharp rise in baptisms. More than 2,600 people were baptized in 2025, up from almost 1,500 4 years earlier. That's your Premier News Update.
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sunnier this afternoon. It will be breezy with highs of 21 degrees, and tonight will become largely dry with clear spells developing and winds easing. I'm hearing that more sun is on the way, so hey,

0: That was Best Friend by Ebony Baskin here on the Saturday Breakfast Show. The songs are my best friend. What a friend we have in Jesus. We're talking about friends this morning. I told my story earlier about how growing up as a young child, I'd go to the game store, whether it's to buy PlayStation or Xbox games. I'd head in the store, flip the box over that I wanted, like the game I wanted to buy, flip the box over and it'd say two-player game. And because I grew up as an only child, I couldn't play that game. Didn't have someone else to play it with, so I had to put it back where I found it. All right? So WhatsApp me on 0303-040-1111. And I want you to tell me about who is your player number two. Who's there with you, for you, around you, no matter what. All right? But we've got something big coming up next. You know what it is. It's your track of the week.
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1: 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This is your track of the week, Jesus, You're My Number One. The song was written during a time of rest and Sabbath and quite impromptu, wasn't actually planned. I decided to write this song, Jesus, You're My Number One, and dedicate it to serving and worshipping the Lord Jesus Christ.

0: I hope you enjoyed your track of the week, Jesus, You're My Number One. You can keep up with me on all socials at Dwayne Triumph. 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

blessed by Nathaniel here this morning on the Saturday Breakfast Show. Who God bless? No man can curse. We're talking about friendship. We're talking about player number twos. We're talking about the people that are always there for you. And Jacqueline is texting. She said, I'm not perfect, but I know that I'm good to my friends. There came a point, however, when I had to distance myself from some friends because I felt that we were no longer aligning in relation to the things of God. On one Sunday, she says, I was praying and discussing this situation with God. By the time I arrived at church, we were going into prayer at 10:30.

in such a personal way that the Holy Spirit is genuinely interested in every single area of your life. He cares about the things that concern me, the decisions I have to make, the people I have in my life, and even the things I may not know how to put into words. What touched me the most was the realization that the Holy Spirit is not distant from me. He is not only there when I'm in church praying and seeking God for something spiritual. He is interested in me personally. He cares about what I'm going through and the relationships that matter to me. I was excited when I heard that he was saying that he is my friend too. That part really touched my heart. I'd been thinking about friendship and the kind of friends I should have. And then I was reminded that I already have a friend in the Holy Spirit. It made me look at my relationships with him differently. I realized

will easily forget. The Holy Spirit is not just interested in what I do for God, He's interested in me. He wants to walk with me, guide me, comfort me, and be present in every area of my life. Hand clap to you, Jacqueline. Because that's serious. And we were saying earlier, He's interested in absolutely every part of your life. He's not just interested in the good and the things that are serious. When I say serious, He's not just interested in the big things. He's interested in the small things. You know, I even believe He's interested in what socks you wear. It sounds ridiculous, but hey, you know, God works in mysterious and wonderful ways. You know what I mean? So thank you, Jacqueline, for that. That was so powerful. And if you want to get in on the action in letting me know about your friends, letting me know about someone that's been there for you. We've been calling it your player number two. Someone that is there through thick and thin. WhatsApp me like Jacqueline has just done on 0303-040-1111 and get involved. Let's big up the friends this morning.

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11: Calling Joy, Toby, Kofi, Marsha, Mercy, Peace, Tolu, Olu, Daniel, Leroy, Samuel, and Karen. I know it's been a while. It's time to come home.

0: Listen to the Saturday Breakfast Show here on Premier Gospel. It's 27 minutes past 8. And there's a story behind that song, right? You know, you've just heard it. And now, let's hear what it cost the man who wrote it. So check this out. His name was Joseph Scriven. And he was born in Ireland in 1819. And in 1844, he's about to get married, right? The night before his wedding, his fiance drowns, my word. And he's only 25 years of age at the time. So he gets on a ship and he starts again in Canada, in a little town called Port Hope. And years later, he falls in love for a second time and he gets engaged a second time. And she falls ill and dies before the wedding day. In the middle of that, around 1855, word reaches him that his mother back in Ireland was ill and he can't get back to see her. So he sits down and writes her a poem to comfort her. He never meant anybody else to read this poem. And it starts, "What a friend we have in Jesus, all our sins and grief to bear. A man whose player two was taken from him twice. His friend was taken from him twice. Telling his mum about the one friend who never left, the one friend that he has left and that he's always had. As after hearing this, I'll never sing this song the same way again. Because I truly have now understood, and we went through this last week as well, the cost that some of these songwriters had to bear in order to produce songs that have blessed us, like "What a Friend We Have in Jesus." So thank you to Joseph Scriven for his commitment to God, that even when his first fiance had passed, his second fiance's passed, his mum is ill and he can't get back to see her, his first words in that poem was, "What a friend we have in Jesus."
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3: Hey, it's Cleve here from Stevenage. I've got a couple of player twos. One is Cordelia and the other one is Dave. Last year I had major surgery, and it's times when you're going through difficult times, that's when you know who's really for you. And these two really showed up for me. Yeah, they really, really showed up. Like, there were people that I expected to show up and they didn't. So these are my two player twos. One of them made sure that I didn't go to any of my appointments by myself. And the other one, when I was in recovery,

to also mention, you know the popular old saying, show me your friends and I'll show you who you are. And I think that works in the negative sense. You know, you got some kids that are hanging around with some rough neck street urchins or ragamuffins, whatever you want to call them. But then you get some young people that are hanging around with some seriously good people. And so it works in the positive as well. Show me your friends and I'll show you who you are. Are you around people that go the extra mile? Are you around people that work hard? Are you around people that show respect? People that are polite? People that are punctual? Oh, father! People that are punctual, on-time people. Are you around those kind of people? You can tell that I like good punctuality, right? But are you around good people? And so Cleve can say, yeah, do you know what? I know some people. I'm around some people who go the extra mile for others, who do for others. Can you say the same about your friends? So let me hear from you. WhatsApp me on 0303-040-1111 and let me know about your player number twos, the people that are always there for you. And if you'd like to get involved and you'd like to be on our voice note of the day at some point, message me the word voice to 0303-040-1111 and we'll let you know what new and innovative themes we can get you to contribute to.

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That was Boy by Yinka and Dave Creates here on the Saturday Breakfast Show. It's 22 minutes to 9. Oh gosh, time is getting away from me. So it's game time. It's game time. And the game is called Who's Friend? Yes, I repeat, it's called Who's Friend? It's nice and easy. We're playing just for glory here. Right, so question one. And I promise I did not write this, all right? In the Bible, David had a best friend. It was a king's son who loved him like his own soul and gave him his own robe and his sword. What was that best friend's name? I will repeat. In the Bible, David had a best friend, a king's son who loved him like his own soul and gave him his own robe and his sword. What was that best friend's name? That's question one. Question two. Four friends are carrying a man who can't walk to see Jesus, but the house is absolutely rammed and they can't get through the door. What did they do to get that friend in? I repeat. Question two. Four friends are carrying a man who can't walk to see Jesus, but the house is rammed and they can't get through the door. What did they do to get him in? WhatsApp me your answers on 0303-040-11-11. That's 0303-040-11-11.

0: He's more than that by Lamar Campbell this morning. He is more. He's more than anything you can imagine, in Jesus' name. It's 14 minutes to 9. So, game time, right? Two questions that I asked. Simple. I asked you the first one, which I'm going to run through right now, which is this. David had a best friend, a king's son who loved him like his own soul and gave him his robe and his sword. What was that best friend's name? So, shout out to Jacqueline, to Dan. Shout out also to Shauna. Yes. Shout out to Carissa. Anyway, you know what I'm saying. All of you, you got it right. The answer was Jonathan. Yes, not me, but the Jonathan of the Bible. All right. The second question was as follows. So four friends are carrying a man who can't walk to see Jesus, but the house is rammed and they can't get through the front door. What did they do to get him in? And the answer is simple. They lowered him through the roof. Now, congratulations, shout out, well done to you if you got that one right. Imagine having a friend, yeah, who gave you kind of their best possessions. Imagine having friends who, I guess in today's day and age, they didn't lower you through the roof, but they drove you miles and miles and miles and miles and miles, hours and hours, to the hospital or whatever. You know what I mean? Imagine having friends that go to those lengths for you. So I want you to WhatsApp me today on 0303-040-1111 and let me know who your player two is. We're using the term player two, but what we mean is who is that one person that will go the extra mile for you, is always there for you, will do anything they could to support you.
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0: can do by K-Marie. In fact, you know what? I need the best part of the song is about to come back in, so I'm gonna vacate for a couple seconds. Fantastic song. It's 4 minutes to 9, and it's time for me to have a break. I need to stretch the legs. But when we come back, I've got a little story for you about how, you know, friends became family and what Jesus was thinking when he saw those four friends lower the paralyzed man down in through the roof. Don't go anywhere. You're in the right place to be here on a Saturday morning. That's Premier Gospel.
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1: Hello, I'm Tola Mbakwe. The Archbishop of Canterbury has faced criticism from Conservative leader Kemi Badenoch after an interfaith award was given to a Pakistani Muslim cleric who previously praised Osama bin Laden. Badenoch called the decision to honour Hafiz Muhammad Ashrafi on the 25th anniversary of 9/11 a significant lapse. Lambeth Palace has since withdrawn the award and tells Premier it's reviewing how the award came to be given and its wider nomination and vetting processes to ensure that lessons are learned for the future. Donald Trump says a landmark deal with Denmark over Greenland would grant the U.S. permanent control over security and all other needs. It follows a diplomatic dispute brought on by the president's threats to seize the territory by force. And an Anglican church's plans for a 940-litre portable baptismal pool has been refused by its diocese, with the chancellor saying it would lead to a needless waste of water. That's your Premier News Update.
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2: Victory announcement, let me hear a trumpet. We already won. Everyone clap.

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Lukewarm, pick a side, we don't know who you play for. The celebratory announcement, let me hear a trumpet. We already won, everyone clap. Had a spiritual awakening in my nap. And

steps. 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If you're just turning up, tap, tap, tap. I don't like lateness. I say that every week. But anyway, we've been talking about friendship today. We've been talking all morning about your player number two. That's what we're calling it. And we're talking about that because I expressed earlier in the morning that as a child, you know, I grew up, I was an only child. I used to go to the game store, the game shop, whatever you want to call it. And I used to pick up a game and turn the game kind of to the back cover. And if it said it was a two-player game, I had to put it back. I couldn't play it. Didn't have someone else to play with. It was just me, myself, and I. And so I only ever played one-player games growing up. I only ever had one controller because I didn't need to. But I'm flipping it on its head. And what we're talking about is friends. Because is there a friend in your life that's always been there, always showing up, always supporting you? I want you to WhatsApp me on 0303-040-1111. Let me know about that friend. What did they do for you? What the times that they tend to show up? You know, who's that person? We also had a little game. We were talking about David and his best friend Joseph. And we were talking about the four friends that lowered the paralyzed man in through the roof to meet Jesus. We want to know about your serious friends. Some would say your die-hard friends. So WhatsApp me on 0303-040-1111.

That was Perfect by Oche here on the Saturday Breakfast Show. And so many of you have messaged in, and there's so many messages to get through. But Dan has messaged in to say, my player two is my wife. Dan, I appreciate that. That's a good one there. Dan, don't name your wife if you want to. We'll give her a shout out this morning on the Saturday Breakfast Show. And I've got a lovely message, a message from my wife. She says, my person or my player two is someone who truly goes the extra mile. He supports me like no other, but also helps me grow by correcting me when I need it. I know that no matter where in the world I was, if I needed him, he'd jump in the car and find a way to be right there. He's so much more than a friend.

0: I'm going to my wife. Sorry, guys. Thank you to my beautiful wife for sending that through. And who is your player number two? Who is the person you can count on the most? I need you to WhatsApp me on 0303-040-1111 and let me know who that special person is. But before that, we've got our next voice note of the day.
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3: My name is Susan and I'm listening from Essex. My player two is my sister Justine. During one of the biggest storms in my life, she went above and beyond for me. She opened her home and told me I could stay for as long as I needed until the storm had passed. In many ways, she reminds me of the Good Samaritan in the Bible. She didn't just offer me a place to stay. She fed me, provided everything I needed, prayed with me, and encouraged me every single day. One thing she kept saying to me was, God has heard your prayers and he will answer in his time. Those words gave me so much strength and hope when I needed it most. Justine, thank you for being there for me, for loving me, and for showing me God's love through your actions. God bless you.
0: And thank you, Susan, and shout out to Justine as well. Wow. You know what? I love the voice note of the day because sometimes I get tired of hearing my own voice. I won't lie to you. Sometimes I get tired of it. And it's great to hear other people with other messages, other stories, and other contributions. So thank you, Susan. I really appreciate that. Friendship is key, right? Friendship is so key. And I think sometimes we underestimate the power of true friendship, being able to depend on someone. You know, a lot of people go through life and they don't feel like they can depend on anyone. But we just give God thanks that we have a friend in Jesus. And he's so amazing, so wonderful. And he knows all things. And what he knows is that sometimes that human connection is needed. You know when you've been a lot, you know, I'll be honest with you. So sometimes I'm at work and I can go a whole day without speaking to a soul at work. And it's funny because when I get home, it's like I'm drained from not speaking to anybody. But my wife is a chatty patty. My wife loves to talk. And you know what? Sometimes the therapy or the therapeutic, stimulant that I need is my wife just talking. My wife just telling me about her day. And that's therapeutic because it's like, that's what I needed. I needed just conversation with my best friend. I needed conversation. I needed to laugh. So sometimes, even if a friend is not necessarily someone that's always there, always physically around you, sometimes just their voice alone can help you through a difficult situation. So WhatsApp me on 0303-040-1111 and let me know who your friend is, your player number two, the person that's always there for you. And I'll say this again, if you'd like to get involved in our voice note of the day, please WhatsApp me the word voice and we'll get the show started.

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2: 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I'm talking reggae, hip hop, Afrobeats, choir tunes, and lots more, plus beer jokes, current affairs discussions, interviews with your favorite gospel artists, the biggest UK gospel DJs. Hot Pot Porry! Wait, what? Tola? What do you mean, Hot Pot Porry?
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2: When you see what God's doing in this, it will be worth it.
0: I mean, family, how else do you want to start your day?

That was Big Day by Sherwin Gardner here. The Saturday Breakfast. Today is going to be a big day for you waking up this morning. Wherever you are trying to conquer, in the mighty name of Jesus, you will be a conqueror. All right. So I'm absolutely loving today's discussion because we're talking about friendship. Ooh, friends. And Marion has messaged in. This is what Marion had to say. God bless Jonathan. Well, good morning, Jonathan. I'm blessed to have a suite of good friends. But the one I'd like to lift up today is Tania Thomas, I should say. Tania has such a big heart, and I hope I'm pronouncing her name right. Such a big heart and does so much for many. One particular loving act was April 2020 during lockdown. My son was returning from Switzerland after his internship, and this amazing woman, masked up, drove all the way to Heathrow, picked him up, drove him home, and returned to her house. It's one of the many treasured memories of our friendship, my beautiful sister and friend. She says, I enjoy your show, particularly the one with your wife. Oh, everyone loves when my wife came in, you know, I have to get her back. And the one where where all the brothers show. Yeah, that was a good show. That was I'll say that's a good show. So that was so real. Keep it up, or keep it coming, and stay blessed. And that's from Marion. Thank you so much, Marion. I appreciate that. And shout out to your friend to Nia. I hope I'm getting it right. Please don't murder me. But thank you so much for that, because sometimes it's those things there that make you realize someone is truly there for you. And I can imagine you guys don't live anywhere near Heathrow. I can imagine that for sure. So imagine you drive to Heathrow. You drive, you pick up Marion's son. You drive back to Marion's house. And then you drive to your own house. And I can imagine you and Marion, like, I can imagine the two don't live near each other either. So there's a lot of driving going on, a lot of petrol miles, a lot of money being spent. But God is good. God is good, because real friends make a difference in your life. Real friends show up when you need it the most. And real friends are always willing to lend a helping hand. So we thank God for friendship. This is, you know what? I'm loving this. You know what? And one thing I'll say is, all of you listening, you're a friend of mine. Because you support me, you keep me going each and every Saturday morning. I wake up early in the morning, guys, and you keep me going. So thank you for your friendship.

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0: Joined by T Babs and Natalie Okri here on the Saturday Breakfast Show. So, friendship. We're talking about friendship this morning. And I absolutely love it. Dan has messaged in again. So Dan earlier said that, you know, his player two is his wife. So Dan he's accepted the call and he's named his wife. He says, Michelle is his wife. He says, my life and my wife. Thank you so much for mentioning. Shout out to Michelle. Thank you for messaging in. And Chanel has messaged in. She says, my daughter, she never fails to bring me joy. She says her name is Jasmine. So shout out to Chanel and Jasmine as well here on the Saturday Breakfast Show. But it's time for that voice note of the day once again.
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3: Hey, Jonathan. Good morning to you. It's your girl, Fee, listening from Luton. My number two player is my younger sister, Sybil. I have so many names for her. She's known as Chips, which was the name she had when she was little. Really chippy toes, but I've shortened it to Chips. And if I say my sister, everybody knows it's her, even though I'm one of seven girls in the family. My sister has my back every time through prayer. She's always buying things for me. We have telepathic memories where we can just look at each other and know exactly what each other are thinking. We also have a long history of jokes. And so she just has to say one word. We know exactly what that refers to. We know exactly the place and the time. She's my go-to. She's always praying me up. She is my biggest cheerleader, always supporting me, always championing my corner. And I really am just so blessed to have her. She's my go-to all the time. If people ask me about my sister, it's only her they're referring to, although there's seven of us as girls. She's just amazing and she's godsend. When I used to fall out with my parents, I would always tell my parents the best thing they've ever given me was my little sister. Nothing tops that. God bless you. Bye.
0: Wow, thank you, Fee, so much for that voice note. First of all, seven girls, Father in heaven, God bless your parents. How they dealt with puberty, I don't know. You know what I mean? Seven! Gosh! But thanks be to God. We give God thanks for, you know, what Fee said. And one thing that stood out to me was you said, you know, just the running jokes. And isn't it so? I find it so amazing when you've got friends and you haven't seen each other for so long, but when you meet back up, it's like you never left. The jokes are just still running and you're reminiscing and all of this fun stuff. Friendship really is a gift from God. It honestly is, you know?

too. Who is beside you all the time? It could be your mum, it could be dad, brother, sister. It could be a friend that you met through just random circumstances, but you're just so tight now. So WhatsApp me. The number again is 0303 040 1111.

That was more by Esther Duren here on the Saturday Breakfast Show. It's 22 minutes to 10. Time is flying. And now, a bit of a personal one. So, I told you I was the only child with nobody to play with. There was no need for a second controller for my video games. And here's what God did. So, about 2003, my church started a youth group called Young Soldiers, right? So, it was a performing arts group. Bunch of kids from Edmonton, North London. And we ended up touring this country and also the US together, right? So from the age of 9 up until I was like 18, 19, 20 years old. And that's a lot of people, but that's a lot of miles that we're just growing up together on, you know? Inside this group, we grew up together. And here's the main point, right? Those people are still my brothers and sisters today. Yeah, I've been groomsmen at some of their weddings. You know, godfather to some of their children. And certainly they'll be godparents to some of my children when I have them by the grace of God. So the only child ended up with a whole lot of family, a whole lot of player twos. And I never had to call anybody to come round. Do you know what I mean? I ended up, by the grace of God, with just all of these brothers and sisters. So today we're talking about friendship, but we're going to change things slightly. I want to talk about the friends who have become your family. WhatsApp me on 0303-040-1111 and let me know about the friends who have become your family. Your kids might call them uncle and auntie because they've become your family over the years.

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0: fire here on the Saturday Breakfast Show on Premier Gospel. So, we have a special message, and I've kept this one for a reason, and it's from Ashauna. Everyone knows Ashauna. Ashauna is a long-time listener, always faithful. And this is what Ashauna has to say about friendship.
1: To you, Jonathan, once again. I pray you're all well. I felt inspired to send a voice note because I think what I wrote wasn't enough. I am truly blessed to have two best friends. One is Sham and one is Cece. And I've known Sham since I was 16. I've known Cece since I was about 18, 19, 20. Can't remember, but it's around that time. So me and Sham's friendship is spanning 22 years. And me and Cece is probably spanning about 20 years. They've both been there for me unconditionally. They both loved me and cared for me. They've been through every life journey that I've been on, and they've stayed with me. You know, as we go through life, a lot of us have friends where, you know, they are there for a season. But these two have been there through every season for me, including becoming a mom. I remember when I was in labor, with my son, and I was mostly by myself. And I remember Cece turning up at 6 a.m. in the morning. She was in the end of my bed. And I just woke up and I was shocked. I looked at the time, it was about 6:30, so she'd been there since 6. And she just came, she sat by the side of my bed. She was like, "Don't worry, go back to sleep." And she stayed with me for over 12 hours that day. Even though she has sciatica, she has back problems, even though she has all these things, she stayed with me and she sacrificed her day to be with me. And so I'm so grateful for her. I'm so, so, so grateful for her for making that sacrifice for me. And anything I've ever been through, Cece's been my prayer partner. So is Sham. They've both been my ear. They've been there for everything. And I just truly thank God for them. And I appreciate them so much that no matter what, no matter the time, they're on the other side of the phone. So yeah, thank you, Jonathan, for this idea today, to be able to, you know, call out those who have been there and supported us and loved on us. Have a blessed day.
0: Thank you so much for that, Ashauna. And shout out to the friends that pray with and for you. I think that is just key. Shout out to the friends that pray for you, that are praying with you, that read the word with you. Shout, do you know what? And I don't want to take up too much time. But shout out to the friends that fast with you.

0: K. Marie on the Saturday Breakfast Show. And it's 5 minutes to 10. What a show it has been. Shout out to everyone that messaged in. Shout out to our voice notes of the day. To those that contributed, shout out big time. And we just give God thanks. Give God thanks. And I guess the last thing from me, really, choose your friends wisely. That's what I'd say. Choose your friends wisely. The person that you call a friend, they have to act like a friend. And I'm talking about the friends out in the world or in the secular society. I'm talking about the friends in Christ. The disciples, they fell out with each other here and there. They didn't agree with each other sometimes, but they were always there for Jesus. They were a friend. And yes, some might say that, you know, Peter rejected Christ and all of these things. But the truth of the matter is that those individuals, once, even when Christ had left this earth, they continued to carry on his good works. In private, when your friends are with other people, are they backing you? Are they speaking good of you? So choose your friends wisely. You've been listening to me, Jonathan Reed, here on the Saturday Breakfast Show. As always, it's a pleasure and a blessing to be able to take you through your Saturday morning. So anyway, have a good day, have a blessed day. Next up, don't go anywhere, it's Daytimes with Hannah Lovejoy.
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1: Hello, I'm Tola Mbakwe. The Archbishop of Canterbury has come under fire from Conservative leader Kemi Badenoch after an interfaith award was presented to a Pakistani Muslim cleric who previously praised Osama bin Laden. Badenoch described the decision to honor Hafiz Muhammad Ashrafi on the 25th anniversary of 9/11 as a significant lapse. Lambeth Palace has since withdrawn the award, saying it recognizes the widespread concern and is reviewing both the decision to give the award and its wider nomination and vetting processes. The Danish Prime Minister's office says an agreement with the US over Greenland will strengthen North Atlantic and Arctic security. Donald Trump says a deal will see America develop a significant military presence there. And on the first day of the Lib Dem conference, the leader is expected to visit a fish and chip shop. Sir Ed Davey wants to highlight the cost of living pressures that make the meal difficult for many to afford. That's your Premier News update.
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Fred Hammond with You Are My Song on Premier Gospel, which is based on Psalm 118 verse 14, which says, "The Lord is my strength and my song. He has become my salvation." And you are listening to Saturday Daytimes with me, Hannah Lovejoy. It's just after 10 a.m. It's Saturday, the 19th of September. Good morning. It's good to be with you today. And family, on the way soon, we're going to be hearing a shout out from Yvonne. She has some words of wisdom for us this morning. We've also got the Spirit Charge to encourage you. And you know there's more great music coming up just like this next song.

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James Fortune within the room on Premier Gospel, reminding us this morning that God is with us wherever we go. He goes before us, he's with us right now, and he has been with us in the past as well, family. So just remember that and stand on that this morning, that the Lord sees you and he's with you today. And on the way soon, we've got your spirit charge. I like to call this the daily dose of encouragement. It's something to uplift your spirit, something to help you reflect as you move through your day. And today's spirit charge is all about how we can be the solution for others in the world around us, and to also use what God has equipped us with to be of impact and to make a difference in the world around us. So that's coming up really soon. But first, here's a reminder of how to have faith this morning, and it's a bit of a declaration of faith. So maybe turn it up loud and get moving and dancing if you can.

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1: Hello, my name is Andy Orson, the resident pastor of KICC Dominion Center, Accra, Ghana, and the lead pastor of KICC Churches in Ghana. And this is your Spirit Charge for today. Genesis chapter 41, verse 55. So when all the land of Egypt was famished, the people cried to Pharaoh for bread. Then Pharaoh said to the Egyptians, "Go to Joseph. Whatever he says to you, do." My brothers and my sisters, may the Lord lift you to such a point that you become the solution that people seek. When God grants you that solution, all men will seek you. No matter where you find yourself in life, there is a time that the favor of the Lord can rest upon you, that wherever it is, you may be in a working place, and may His hand be upon you such that you will have the solutions that people are seeking. And just as happened with Joseph, Pharaoh said to all the Egyptians, "Go to Joseph. And whatever he says, you will do." May God grant you influence as he uses you to bring solutions to the problems around you. God bless you.
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0: 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Family, here is a very special shout out from one of our listeners. This is Yvonne, and today is her birthday. And I had to ask her, do you have some words of wisdom for all of us? Because every time I see a message from Yvonne, she's so positive and she just is such an encouragement. So here's what she has to share with us this morning on her birthday.
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2: Yeah, this is Yvonne Anointed Anne-Marie Chin. This is what I use when I'm online. And today is my birthday, September the 19th, 2026. 61! This is the day the Lord has made, and I will continue to rejoice. The joy of the Lord is my strength. Weeping may endure for a night, but joy cometh in the morning. And I just want to, even though today is my birthday, I just want to encourage you all that God is able. Trust Him through the process. Draw closer to Him, and He will direct your path. You know, seek Him, commit everything to Him, and lean not on your own understanding. I'm mixing up different scriptures, so it's not one scripture. You know, remember, He knows the plans He has for us, for good and not for evil. He who has started the good work in us, He will complete it. You know, I have so much things. And remember, we are fearfully and wonderfully made. Wonders are the works of God. I have to encourage myself. Sometimes when I'm feeling low, down, whatever, I have to encourage myself. Remember, David encouraged himself in the Lord. So encourage yourself. Be blessed. Fresh anointing for each and every one of us as I step in this new season. God bless you all. Love you all with the love of God.
0: That was Yvonne sharing a word of encouragement for her birthday. So shout out to Yvonne. Thank you so much for listening to Premier Gospel. Thank you for encouraging us. And may the Lord bless you in this new

Limo Blaze with What I Believe on Premier Gospel. This is Saturday Daytimes with me, Hannah Lovejoy, and family. If you have been around here for any amount of time, you know that on a Saturday morning, I like to give you a little bit of a riddle, a brain teaser, just something to get you thinking and something to wake you up and engage your mind on a Saturday morning. And today is no different. And today I have a riddle for you. So the riddle today is, what English word has three consecutive double letters? Can you think of that word? I'll leave that one with you and I'll reveal the answer really soon. But when you figure it out, or if you have any guesses, send them to me on WhatsApp here in the studio on 03030 401111.

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1: Colleen, Joy, Toby, Kofi, Marsha, Mercy, Peace, Tolu, Olu, Daniel, Leroy, Samuel, and Karen. I know it's been a while. It's time to come home.

Vic Lucas and Lady Audrey with Thank You God on Premier Gospel, reminding us to have a grateful heart today. This is Saturday Daytimes with me, Hannah Lovejoy, and earlier I shared a riddle for your Saturday morning, which was, what English word has three consecutive double letters? There have been some good guesses here in the studio through WhatsApp, so thank you for all of your messages. And the answer is, of course, bookkeeper. I don't think that's as easy as it sounds. So if you did get that right, well done. Family, to keep things going this morning, this next song is definitely one you need to turn up loud and sing out with your heart this

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Marzu with Signs and Wonders on Premier Gospel. On the way soon, we're going to be playing the Two Bless Challenge with Jonathan from The Breakfast Show. You know him from Saturday Breakfast, and he's going to be here for the Two Bless Challenge. We've also got more music to encourage you and your headlines at the top of the hour. Yeah.

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11: Hello, I'm Tola Mbakwe. The US and Denmark have reached an agreement over Greenland security. It follows months of threats by President Trump to take the island by force. Announcing the development online, he says the US will have permanent control over the island's security. Meanwhile, Donald Trump's banning three media outlets from the White House. The U.S. president's accused CNN, Politico, and MSN Now, which is part of the NBC network, of reporting fake news. Lambeth Palace says it recognizes widespread concern after withdrawing an interfaith award given to a Muslim cleric who previously praised Osama bin Laden. It is now reviewing how the award was given, along with its wider nomination and vetting processes, to ensure lessons are learned. And an Anglican church's plans for a 940-litre baptismal pool have been refused, with the diocese saying it would lead to a needless waste of water. The Telegraph reports that St. Mary's Radcliffe on Trent argued full-body baptism was a pastoral need, but the Chancellor said there was no theological basis for immersion and a standard font was sufficient. That's your Premier News update.
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Anthony Evans with Greater Is He on Premier Gospel. You're listening to Saturday Daytimes with me, Hannah Lovejoy. It's just after 11 a.m. It's Saturday the 19th of September, and we're going to be playing the Two Blessed Challenge in this hour of the show. This is when someone joins us, they tell us about a song that makes them feel blessed, they share some clues about the song, and then together we have to try and figure out what the song is. So that's coming up really soon with Jonathan from Saturday Breakfast. He's taking on the challenge today. But first, here's a song from Mariah Carey and the Clark Sisters that is very, very, very catchy, and one that you are going to be singing from the top of your lungs at

0: Imran with Yo-Yo on Premier Gospel. This is Saturday Daytimes with me, Hannah Lovejoy, and we're playing the Two Blessed Challenge in this hour of the show. This is when someone joins us, they tell us about a song that makes them feel blessed, and together we have to try and figure out what the song is based on some clues that the guest shares. Today we've got Jonathan from the Saturday Breakfast Show taking on the challenge, and he has the first clue for us right now, which is, why does this song make him feel blessed?
1: Hey family, it's Jonathan from the Saturday Breakfast Show, and I'm playing the Two Blessed Challenge on Saturday Daytimes. This song makes me feel blessed because it's a constant reminder of the fact that we're on the right side, we're serving the right master, we're serving the true and living King, and you know, his mercies truly do endure forever. So it just reminds me that even in the days when I feel down or when I feel weak, he still reigns supreme.
0: That was your first clue for today's Two Blessed Challenge. After hearing it, can you think of what this song could be that makes Jonathan feel blessed? Send me your first guesses on WhatsApp here in the studio on 03030401111, and there'll be another clue coming up in just a moment.
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0: Mark Sheard with I'll Be Right There on Premier Gospel. This is Saturday Daytimes with me, Hannah Lovejoy, and we're playing the Too Blessed Challenge. This is when someone joins us, they tell us about a song that makes them feel blessed, they share some clues, and together we have to try and figure out what the song is. Today we've got Jonathan from Saturday Breakfast taking on the challenge, and so far today he's told us the first clue, which is this song makes him feel blessed because it reminds him that God is in control, and also about the kind of God we serve, that he is sovereign and that he rules over everything. And so with all of that in mind, this next clue from Jonathan is three words he would use to describe the song.
1: I'd say three words to describe this song would be, number one, it's a very smooth song. I like my kind of melodic smooth songs. Number two would be, it's definitely a vibe. And number three, I'd say it's humbling. It's a song that really kind of, I feel like, humbles me and makes me remember that, you know, I need to decrease and Christ needs to increase.
0: That was your second clue for today's Too Blessed Challenge. So with those three words in your head, can you think of a song that makes Jonathan feel blessed, that fits that description? You can send your guesses to me here in the studio on WhatsApp on 03030411111, and there'll be a clue about the artist coming up shortly.

0: Clear Soul with Reason on Premier Gospel. This is Saturday Daytimes with me, Hannah Lovejoy, and we're playing the Two Plus Challenge with Jonathan in today's show. He's been telling us about a song that makes him feel blessed. He shared some clues, and together we've been trying to figure out what this song is. Thank you for all of your messages so far. There have been some good guesses. So to recap, Jonathan has said this song makes him feel blessed because it's a reminder about the God that we serve and that he is in control. He said three words to describe this song are that it's a smooth song, that it's just a vibe, and that it's also a humbling song. So with all of that in mind, here is your next clue, which is a clue about the artist.
1: I hope this doesn't give away too much, but this artist actually released their album in which this song features in October of 2025. So October.
0: Can you think of what this song is or who the artist is that is making Jonathan feel blessed? You can send your guesses to me on WhatsApp on 03030401111. And I have one more clue coming up for you in a moment, which will be a snippet or a little teaser of the song.

0: Gospel Breakfast with Belinda.
1: Yes, that's me. Wake up, it's a new day. Join me every weekday morning from 7 a.m. I've got great inspirational music. I'm talking reggae. What do you do when you're in a situation on your walk? Hip hop, Afrobeat. Tunes and lots more, plus beer jokes, current affairs discussions, interviews with your favorite gospel artists, the biggest UK gospel DJs. Hot Pot Porry! Wait, what? Tala? What do you mean, Hot Pot Porry?
2: Well, I mean, basically, you've got so many things on the show, you might as well call it Hot Pot Porry, and I think that's appropriate.
1: Hot Porridge Massive. 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
1: Okay.
2: When you see what God's doing in this, it will be worth it.
0: I mean, family, how else do you want to start your day?

Maverick City Music with Revelation 19 verse 1 on your radio. This is Premier Gospel. You're locked in to Saturday Daytimes with me, Hannah Lovejoy, and we're playing the Two Blessed Challenge with Jonathan Reed from Saturday Breakfast on today's show. He's been telling us about a song that makes him feel blessed, and together we've been trying to figure out what the song is based on some clues he shared. So far, he's told us this song makes him feel blessed because

It's a reminder about the God that we serve and that he is in control. Three words he used to describe the song were that it's a smooth song, it's a bit of a vibe, and that it's also a humbling song. And a clue he shared about the artist is that they released an album in October of 2025, so nearly a year ago now. And with all of that in mind, if you are still looking for one more clue, here is a few seconds of the song. So I'm only going to play this once, so listen very carefully. Okay, that's your final clue for today's Two Blessed Challenge. Does that song sound familiar to you? I need you to start locking in your final answers. So you can send me a message here in the studio on WhatsApp on 03030401111 with your final guesses. And Jonathan will be back shortly to reveal the answer and then play the song for us. So that's coming up in a moment. Send me those messages right now.

0: Jane and Hovi with Way Too Good on Premier Gospel. You're listening to Saturday Daytimes with me, Hannah Lovejoy, and we've been playing the Two Blessed Challenge with Jonathan from Saturday Breakfast in this hour of the show. He's been telling us about a song that makes him feel blessed. He shared some clues, and together we've been trying to figure out what this song is. There have been some great guesses via WhatsApp, so thank you for all of your messages. But are you ready to see if you got it right? Here's Jonathan with the big reveal of what this song is that makes him feel blessed, and he's also going to play it for us as well.
1: So my song for the Two Blessed Challenge is Crazy by Obed. And I chose this song because literally we are crazy about the things that God does for us, the ways in which he moves. And ultimately, we're crazy about the fact that we serve a true and living God who's the same yesterday, today, and forevermore. Oh.

0: I thought I was too young to make a will, but now I have children, I realize how important it is. I want to make sure that they're fine if anything happens to me. So I've set one up. I'm also leaving a gift in my will for something that's been truly special in my life that will continue God's work.
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11: Hello, I'm Tola Mbakwe. The US and Denmark have reached an agreement over Greenland security. It follows months of threats by President Trump to take the island by force. Announcing the development online, he says the US will have permanent control over the island's security. Meanwhile, Donald Trump's banning three media outlets from the White House. The U.S. president's accused CNN, Politico, and MSN Now, which is part of the NBC network, of reporting fake news. Lambeth Palace says it recognizes widespread concern after withdrawing an interfaith award given to a Muslim cleric who previously praised Osama bin Laden. It is now reviewing how the award was given, along with its wider nomination and vetting processes, to ensure lessons are learned. And an Anglican church's plans for a 940-litre baptismal pool have been refused, with the diocese saying it would lead to a needless waste of water. The Telegraph reports that St. Mary's Radcliffe-on-Trent argued full-body baptism was a pastoral need, but the Chancellor said there was no theological basis for immersion and a standard font was sufficient. That's your Premier News update.
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1: To be praised. All I can say is, Lord, you're my everything. Praise waiteth for thee.

Richard Smallwood with My Everything on Premier Gospel, which is based on Psalm 65 verses 1 and 2. You're locked in to Saturday Daytimes with me, Hannah Lovejoy. It's just after 12 p.m. It's Saturday the 19th of September. It's so good to be with you, family. And whatever you're doing, you could be at home, you could be making lunch, you could be out and about running errands. There's something for all of you in this hour of the show. There's a music to encourage you. There is a word of encouragement coming up from Christine De Clario as well. She's a well-known artist in Latin America and in the United States, and she's going to be sharing a reflection for the start of Hispanic Heritage Month. But before all of that, here's a song that is going to help you take some time today to just be still and to reflect on how God is with us in the big things and in the small things.

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0: Blanca with Are You Ready on your radio. Hispanic Heritage Month is celebrated each year from September the 15th to October the 15th to recognize the culture, history, and contribution of Hispanic and Latino Americans all over the world. And as part of that, here is a reflection from Christine DeClario, who's a very well-known worship leader and musician. And here's what Hispanic Heritage Month means to her.
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2: 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Welcome to Premier Gospel. How are you?
3: 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I'm really

0: very, very Anglo kind of guy, North American, no Spanish, country music aficionado. And then he marries my mother, who's Caribbean Latina, so Puerto Rican, Dominican, from Italian heritage. So, the very loud and the very talk with your hands and the very Spanglish existence. And so that combination was always very natural to me. So from my first word, I learned how to say them in both languages so that I could communicate with both sides of me quite literally. And so to have a space now, middle of my life, where I can be finally completely comfortable and being in the middle and have a time and live in a society where it's actually embraced 1 month a year where we get to be ourselves and be comfortable within our own skin and not have to like pick a side. We are in the middle. We are the bridge of all the sides and all the different bloodlines that we all have. Because I don't really know, especially here in the United States, and I think you could agree with me over there in the UK, places like London, where it's a melting pot of many, many different races, and everybody has their own texture and their color and their culture and their language, but the coexistence of all of those things just it just makes for really, really good flavor. And I love that I've been able to translate that into my art, my worship, my expressions, when I speak, and finally be in a time where I'm embraced for it. And that's everything.
1: Yeah, I love that. I love that.

0: Travis Green with Intentional on Premier Gospel, reminding us that we serve a God who sees us, knows us, loves us, and is so intentional about every single detail of our lives, family. So be encouraged today. And this next song is a reminder of God's love for you and for me this afternoon.
1: Let's go!

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When I look at you and I see how he has formed and how he has shaped and how he has made you to look just like me, to have my very likeness, it reminds me that I look just like my Father in heaven, and I'm in his likeness and his image.

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Martin Smith and Elvis E with Joy, the Afrobeats remix on Premier Gospel. You've been listening to Saturday Daytimes with me, Hannah Lovejoy. You know this is my favorite time of the week. And family, I don't take it for granted. Thank you for spending time with me this weekend. I hope that you enjoy the rest of your weekend. Make sure you keep listening to Premier Gospel. We've got more great music and programming lined up to uplift your spirit and encourage you as you move through your day. Questy the Chaplain's up next. There you got Sandeep and Theo taking you into your evening. And by the grace of God, I'll be back with you next Saturday from 10 a.m. So I'll speak to you then. Take care. God bless and enjoy the rest of your weekend.

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7: Hello, I'm Tola Mbakwe. A new sightings emerged of a 13-year-old girl who went missing from a home in Greater Manchester just over a week ago. Lilia from Bolton was captured on CCTV at Manchester Piccadilly bus station at 10:36 on Monday morning. Sir Ed Davies says one of his MPs is wrong to say the Liberal Democrats are struggling for relevance. He's called his party the most united in British politics on the first day of its autumn conference in Brighton. Michael Mara says he knows what a responsibility it is to be the leader of Scottish Labour. He's been elected leader after seeing off the challenge from fellow MSP Joe Reagan. NATO is welcoming an agreement between the US and Denmark over Greenland, saying it will help advance security, stability and cooperation. Lambeth Palace says it recognises widespread concern after withdrawing an interfaith award given to a Muslim cleric who previously praised Osama bin Laden. It is now reviewing how the award was given. And free evangelical churches in Germany have reported a sharp rise in baptisms. That's your Premier News Update.
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2: 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No weakness!

0: Yes, yes. We're kicking it off right. We're kicking it off right. Tim Bowman Jr. with Strength, kicking us off here in the 1 o'clock hour of the Saturday afternoon show with me, Kwesi, your host, with the mostest, playing you some of the latest and greatest and some of the golden oldest too, just for you, right here on Premier Gospel Radio. I'm rolling my R's this week. I just got back from Barcelona this week. Yeah, flew in Friday night back into the UK. Went from 24 to 30 degrees, right down to 17 to 13. Woof! Yeah, was not ready for that one. Caught me out cold, as the Spanish say. Frio is the, I'm working on my Spanish. I'm working on my Spanish, man. You're listening to Premier Gospel, the voice of UK gospel, my Saturday scene. I hope you're having a wonderful day so far. We've got some great music. I want to share some reflections from my trip to Barcelona this week. I'm going to be praying in a couple of songs time, so join me for that as well. Lots to talk about, lots to listen to, and a good time to be had on this wonderful Saturday. Dub, buddy, dub.
1: Fully Jesus now. One prince on earth.

Coco Dupree, Dini Boy. Get this one in your playlist expeditiously, my Saturday Sane. Coming up fast to 10 minutes past one here on the Saturday afternoon show with me, Kwesi. Thank you for tuning into the show today, my Saturday Sane. I hope you're having a blessed one. Don't know what you're getting up to, all right? But I hope whatever it is, you're doing it diligently, my Saturday Sane. In the next hour of the show, by the way, I want to just preview that ahead of time, we're going to be talking some Bible. So stick around for the 2 o'clock hour. We're going to be jumping into the Word of God to catch some revelation. I also want to share with you some of my reflections from my trip to Barcelona this week. It was a great trip indeed. Going to be doing that throughout this hour of the show. But for right now, I'd want to take this time just to pray. So if you join my Saturday Saint, I'll be so blessed. Lord, I want to pray today and say thank you for today. This is the day that you have made and we will rejoice and be glad in it. Lord, I pray whatever burdens, challenges, or issues your sons and daughters are carrying, Lord, I pray you would lift it off their shoulders right now in the mighty name of Jesus. I pray that you would fill us with the joy of the Lord. And also, Lord, help us with wisdom. Fill us with wisdom to know what to do, how to do it, and when to do it too. Help us to love others as you love us and as we love ourselves. In Jesus' mighty name we pray. Amen. Love Never Fails by Coco Dupree was the song you just heard. And right now, it's another song about love. It's all about loving others and loving him as we do.

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2: You won't put your hands on it. All right. I'm gonna try it like this.

The wicked, wicked, wicked tab worship with war. We are rising. That's the truth. That's the truth. Worshippers in spirit and in truth, rising up. Big up to Tab Worship for that one playing for you here on Premier Gospel Radio. Rolling my ass. I'm rolling my ass. I was in some Spanish land this past week. I was in the lovely city, Catalan city of Barcelona. Flew in on Friday. Real temperature change. But I had a great time, all right? There for work and met some really cool people. And spent some time doing some really great things and had a few reflections. One of them really quickly, before I play for you this next one about the lifeline we have in God is I was on the beach, Barcelona. If you've ever been there, it's a really nice beach, really nice restaurant. And I was on the beach and was reflecting back to a moment where a few of my friends and I took a trip to Barcelona whilst we were at university with no money, essentially. And I was reflecting on how far I'd come. It was the first time in about 11 years I'd stood on that beach and really just took in everything. And I just felt so grateful that, wow, the Lord has sustained me from a time when I had almost nothing to my name. He's been my lifeline, my source. He's been the provider of everything I ever wanted and needed. And he's brought me right back to a place where I can appreciate that journey again, right on the same beach I stood on 11 years prior. So I was so, so grateful for that. Where has God taken you from? What has he provided for you? What is the journey he has had you on the last couple of years? I wonder if you stopped to think about it on Saturday. Saying, I wonder if you ever stopped to consider whether he truly is your source and your lifeline.

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1: Yes, that's me. 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I'm talking reggae. What do you do when you're in a situation on your wife? Hip hop, Afrobeat. Tunes and lots more, plus beer jokes, current affairs discussions, interviews with your favorite gospel artists, the biggest UK gospel DJs. Hot Pot Porry! Wait, what? Tala? What do you mean, Hot Pot Porry?
2: Well, I mean, basically, you've got so many things on the show, you might as well call it Hot Pot Porry, and I think that's appropriate.
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Nothing else. JJ Heston, you for praise. Trina Heston and David Wilford with Nothing Else. Playing for you here on Premier Gospel Radio. 1:30 here on the Premier Gospel Radio show. At least we are half past. We are half past the half past. You know what I'm saying? We're half past halfway. No, we're half. What am I trying to say here? We are halfway through the 1 o'clock hour here on Premier Gospel. No lies told. You're listening to Premier Gospel, the voice of UK gospel. My name is Kwesi. Thank you for tuning into the show today. If you've been tuned in already, then thank you. Thank you. Thank you, my Saturday Saint. I hope you're having a blessed one. I've been talking about my trip to Barcelona this week. Had some great reflections as I was out there on the beaches, up in the mountains, at Montjuic, at Montserrat, at Parguel. All these places, amazing time, amazing experience. And I was sharing earlier about a little thought that came to mind while I was on the beach. And one of the other things that struck me as sort of like a feeling and a thought in my head constantly traveling around Barcelona as I'm reading the book Mere Christianity by C.S. Lewis is I just became more and more and more aware of the fact that I was watching people pass by me every single day. And I was just kept wondering to myself, I wonder if they know Jesus. And then it kept coming to me the thought, whose responsibility is it to communicate to these people that I'm seeing every single day that Jesus is alive, Jesus is real, and he intends for you to have a relationship with his Father in heaven, and he intends to have a relationship with you. It just kept striking me, and I thought, wow, God, there are so many people in this world that may not know you. Help me. And I pray it for us as saints. You would help us to be ones that do not fear or do not hesitate to communicate the truth and the love of the gospel to people that may or may not know him. Sorry. Oh my gosh. Look at the enemy trying to stop me. I'm saying what I'm saying. We want to communicate the gospel, and we're going to do that. Amen. We're going to do that. I got a couple more songs to play for you in this hour of the show, and I'd love you to think about that while you're listening. Whose responsibility is it? Are you speaking to your loved ones, your family, your friends about the truth of the gospel? Are you praying for them? Because the Lord wants a relationship with

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0: we're very sorry.
1: DJ Nicholas. God, I fit everybody. Big tune playing for you here on Premier Gospel Radio. Hope you're having a good day today. So far, my Saturday Saint. You're listening to Premier Gospel, the voice of UK Gospel. It's the 19th of September 2026. Can you imagine how fast we've flown through this year? He lives, he lives, he lives, and he is great. He cares for us and takes care of us. That's the absolute truth of the Lord we serve. He lives.

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1: There's a fire in the city, everybody get litty. Can I get a hallelujah? It don't matter how you feeling when you got the Holy Spirit. It's a fire burning through you. This is something about his name, y'all. It be doing something too.

Barry Johnson with Can't Stop. Song playing for you here on Premier Gospel Radio. You're listening to Premier Gospel, the voice of UK gospel. Got my essential tune of the week from last week coming up next for you. And I love this song because it is all about those fruits of the Spirit. Yes, indeed. Yeah, love, joy, peace, patience. Huh. Got them on all rotation. Got them all on rotation. I've got to get my lyrics right, man. Listen, next hour of the show, we're going to be talking some scripture. We're going to be talking and reading from Matthew 6. Yes, that's indeed. You know what? Can I be so honest with you? My throat this week, yeah, is absolutely... just it's just crazy right now. I'm under the weather. Yeah, I was in Barcelona last week. I've said it like 100 times already. I'm just trying to let you know. You know, I was in the Sunshine City. Yeah, and the transition from sunshine to sun, please, in England, caught me cold. And boy, I'm already feeling that changing weather. So pray for me, my Saturday Saint. Yeah, pray for me. But yes, I got my essential tune of the week for this, for last week, about to play for you. So you're going to enjoy that one for sure. And then we're going to jump into the next hour of the show, Matthew 6:33. Seek first his kingdom and his righteousness, and all these things will be given to you as well. We're going to be talking about provision. We're going to be talking about trust. We're going to be talking about faith, all in the next hour of the show. So don't go anywhere. Don't miss it. This is Premier Gospel, the voice of UK gospel. We've got good music on the way. Good gospel music for you, my Saturday Saint. And we're going to be talking scripture next hour on the show. So don't miss out. And remember, keep them fruits on rotation. You feel me?

0: Keep them off on rotation. Dancing in spirit like this.
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This one's a nice way to start this hour. Levy's Heritage with a Higher Place medley playing for you here on Premier Gospel Radio. My name is Kwesi. Thank you for tuning into the show today, my Saturday Saint. This is Premier Gospel, the voice of UK gospel. And this is the 2 o'clock hour of the Saturday afternoon show. You're in good hands. There is some good gospel music on the way. I'm going to be praying in a couple of songs time to really kick off this hour. And in this hour of the show, we're going to be talking some Bible. Yeah, we're going to be reading from the book of Matthew this week. Because I've got a question for you, my Saturday Saint. And the question is this. Who do you trust to provide for you? Who do you trust? Who do you put your trust in to provide for you? Is it all on you? Is it all on you every time? Is it all on you every place? Listen, let me not even sing songs that my mind was off there. I was saying, who do you trust? Because I've got a scripture for you that I think is going to help you reflect on that question there itself. Who do you trust to provide for you? That's my question of the week for this week. We're going to be jumping into some scripture. It's going to be a good one. We're going to talk scripture observation application as we go throughout this hour of the show. But let me give you this one from one of the UK's best sons. He's got a new song dropping very, very soon. And this one is all about lifting the name on high. UK.

We want to give you all the praise. And what better way to do that than to play a song like this one for you? Joyous Celebration. We give you all the glory. And yes, indeed, Lord, we give you all the glory and all of the praise. My Saturday Saint, God is good all the time. And all the time, God is... Yes, sir. God is good. Yes, indeed. I want to take this time in the hour of the show to pray for you and to pray for myself too. Let's cover ourselves in prayer, my Saturday Saint. Heavenly Father, we ask in your mighty, matchless and majestic name, Lord, that you would be with us here today. Lord, would you fill us with the wisdom, the love, the mercy, the grace of the Lord Jesus Christ, and help us to look like, sound like, talk like, act like, be more like you daily. Help us, fashion us into the kind of beings you love to spend time with, love to be around, love to be in presence with, and love to call sons and daughters. Help us where we struggle, Lord. We know the word says in our weakness, you are strong. And Lord, help us to have faith. Lord, sometimes we can consider our own provisions. Where is it going to come from? What do we need, Lord? Help us to always put our trust in you. In Jesus' mighty name we pray. Amen. The work is finished, and it was finished at the cross. What an amazing time in history that still holds weight and relevance today. And the cross is what this next song is all about.

What's happening, people? It's your boy Akil Henry. Tune in every Sunday from 5 p.m. till 7 p.m. for the Jazz Alive show. Yes, I play the very best in jazz from around the world, whether it's fusion, smooth, straight ahead, it all gets played right here on the show. So tune in every Sunday from 5 p.m. till 7 p.m. right here on Premier Gospel.

Fluye, muy bueno. I like this one. Just got back from Barcelona, so I got some time for some Spanish vibes. I must say, esta canción está fuego. This song is temazo, man. This song is serious. Esta canción está buenísima, man. This song is really good. This song is fire. That's why I just said it's Spanish, man. For my Spanish speaker, listen, don't, please just pray for me. I'm working on my Spanish. Jairo and I with Fluye playing for you here on Premier Gospel Radio. You're locked into Premier Gospel, the voice of UK gospel. It's a catching revelation hour of the show where we jump into the word of God. And I'm asking you a question this week. Who do you trust to provide for you? Who do you trust for your provision? I want to read you our scripture of the week for this week, which comes from Matthew 6:33. And it says, but seek first his kingdom and his righteousness, and all these things will be given to you as well. Seek first his kingdom and his righteousness, and all these things will be given to you as well. Who do you trust for your provision? Do you trust in the Lord? Do you trust in the Holy Spirit? Do you trust in Jesus to provide all that you need? Or have you, admittedly, as we always do, put our faith in ourselves? That's what we want to talk about in this hour of the show. Stay tuned with me right here on Premier Gospel. Since we're talking about provision, let me give you this one right now, which is all about the sword.

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Some good vibes on this one from Jason Mighty. You don't have to do that, my Saturday Saint. You don't have to do that. What don't you have to do? You don't have to worry is what I'm saying to you, my Saturday Saint. You're listening to Premier Gospel, the voice of UK Gospel. My name is Kwesi, by the way, if you didn't know already. And our scripture of the week for this week on the Saturday afternoon show is from Matthew 6:33, and it says, "Seek first his kingdom and his righteousness, and all these things will be given to you as well." What are these things that will be given to you? Well, the things that you need. Are you in a place of wanting? Are you in a place of needing? Are you in a place of asking the Lord to provide? I love that if you go back a few verses as an observation of this scripture, you will see in Matthew 6:31 that it says, "So do not worry saying, what shall we eat, or what shall we drink, or what shall we wear? Don't worry about these things, for the pagans run after all these things, and your heavenly Father knows that you need them. But first seek his kingdom and his righteousness, and all these things will be given to you as well." Do you know what I love about this scripture as an observation? First, it's a direction, an instruction. Don't worry about these things. And then there is an encouragement, because your Father, your Heavenly Father, knows that you need them. He already understands. He gets it. See your worry, he already knows. And what's beautiful about this, he says, "Listen, I already know what you need. What I'm asking you to do is focus your eyes on things above. The more you look up, the more I will bring down and put in your hands. So don't worry." This is an incredible, incredible encouragement. And it's been hitting me this week because I was been in Barcelona on a little trip with work. And for me, it was just a beautiful reminder of the journey that the Lord has taken me on. When I first went to Barcelona over a decade ago and stood on the beach near the W Hotel, I remember just thinking, "I don't even know how I'm here. I don't even really have the money to be here. And there's nothing in my account. I'm here with my friends on a trip, but really we have nothing to our names." And I knew the position I was in. And just to see the journey that the Lord has taken me on over the last 10 years, see how he's provided whatever I needed to eat, whatever I needed to drink, whatever I needed to wear, the Lord has always provided. And actually, I love the encouragement in this scripture that the Lord is saying, "Don't run after those things, run after me, seek me. And when you seek me and run after me, everything you need will be added to you for the journey that you're going on." And I want to double down on this by adding to you verse 34, which says this, "Therefore, do not worry about tomorrow, for tomorrow will worry about itself. Each day has enough trouble of its own." What do you need today? Bring it to the Lord today, all right? Bring it to the Lord today. I want to double down on this practical application in a couple of songs time. So stay tuned with me here on Premier Gospel, and believe, my Saturday Saint, that the Lord, your Heavenly Father, has already provided everything

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being shepherd. Big God. Grande Deus. Get this one in your playlist expeditiously. I know I will be. Yo, I've just come back from Barcelona this past week and I'm loving the Spanish vibes today. I hope you're loving it too, my Saturday Saint. Coming up quickly to quarter to three here on a Saturday afternoon show. We've been talking about Matthew 6:33, provision, seeking the kingdom and righteousness, and knowing that the Lord will provide everything you need. I've talked about the scripture. I've talked about an observation in this verse and a couple of verses, and I wanted to double down with the application for you today, which I'm going to pull straight out the scripture. Verse 34 says, "Do not worry about tomorrow, for tomorrow will worry about itself. Each day has enough trouble of its own." Let's get practical. How can we practically use this scripture for our everyday life and everyday walk with Christ? Well, I'm not going to tell you not to worry, but what I am going to tell you to do is to cast your cares on Jesus. Cast your cares on him because he cares for you. You must remember that song, my Saturday Saint, from Sunday school. Cast your burdens onto Jesus, for he cares for you. Hiya, hiya, hey, hiya, hiya, hi. Yes, cast your cares. And you know why? You should be encouraged to cast your cares because the Bible is clear. His yoke is easy and his burden is light. Everything you bring to him, he already has a plan for how he's going to provide and give back to you. So, my Saturday Saint, I want to encourage you today to not only seek the kingdom and his righteousness, the Lord's righteousness, because he will provide everything you need. But I also want to encourage you to not worry about tomorrow because today has enough trouble of its own. And if you feel you are in any trouble or you are concerned, you are filled with worry or anxiety, I want to encourage you to cast your cares, cast your burdens on him. He has a plan. And as we already read earlier in 32, your Heavenly Father knows what you need, and he knows how to get it to you. So my Saturday say, be encouraged. Your Heavenly Father will not let you down. If you are in need, then I want to pray with you. Heavenly Father, thank you for all that you've done, all that you're doing, and everything you intend to do. Lord, help us to put our faith fully and our trust fully in you, for you know how to provide for us, Lord, and we are grateful for your provision. Help us to see the way you are working so intricately in our lives this week. In the mighty, matchless, and majestic name of Jesus Christ, we pray. Amen.

no Kit Kats. 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And we got another verse for the fam. Never giving up, mum just hit me on the phone line. 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Had to go check mumsy quickly.

I'm feeling blessed, and Esther Durin is feeling blessed too. Blessed is the name of the song you just listened to right here on Premier Gospel. One more song to play for you in this hour of the show before we go into the setup. The next hour of the show, I'm going to be playing for you music to set you up for your weekend and the rest of your week ahead. Don't go anywhere. This is Premier Gospel, the voice of UK gospel. Stay tuned. We've got some great gospel music

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This is Premier Gospel, the voice of UK gospel. It's a Saturday afternoon show with me, Kwesi, your host with the most, playing the latest and greatest in some of the golden oldies too. We are right into the 3 o'clock hour of the Saturday afternoon show, my Saturday said. I hope you're having a blessed one so far, and I'm hoping to make it just that little bit better. I'm going to be praying in a couple of songs time. Stay tuned with me. Just heard Arise from Called Out Music, and this next one is all about who wins. We win, and this song is going to remind you just of

This one's a vibe. Serious vibe from Obed. Crazy, crazy, crazy. And it's called Crazy Too. Obed playing for you here on Premier Gospel Radio. Coming up to 2:45 here on a Saturday afternoon show with me, Questy. Thank you for tuning into the show today. Hope you're having a blessed one. Hope you're enjoying what is a lovely, can I say that? I feel like I can say that. I know there's a couple of clouds about, all right? I know there's a couple of clouds peering out, yeah? But the sun is still here, all right? The blue skies are still upon us and it is, you know, summer transitioning into autumn right now, okay? So the weather's still just that little bit right, you know, before it goes into that winter spell. Although I did say earlier in the show, I've just come back from a week in Barcelona, so the weather is definitely and suddenly different. So yeah, pray for me and my jackets because it's going to be a long winter ahead. I hope you're having a good one. I want to take this time to pray before we transition into the rest of the wonderful show we have for today. Heavenly Father, thank you, thank you, thank you for all that you're doing. Thank you for the lives of those you call sons and daughters. Thank you for all that you do, all that you're doing, and all that you've planned for us in our future. We are eternally grateful and we know that you provide and that we can put our trust in you eternally. Help us to focus and direct everything we have in our hearts, minds, and heads in your direction and place it all in your hands.

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Nashby and Rebla with Amazing, playing for you here on Premier Gospel Radio. It's amazing, it's amazing, it's amazing. All your promises, all you've brought us through, it's amazing. And we do thank you, Lord. I've definitely been contemplating the amazing things the Lord has been doing in my life over the last couple of years. As I said earlier, I was in Barcelona this past week, and it'd been about 10 or 11 years since I had visited that city, and I was taking time just to reflect on the journey I'd been on personally with the Lord and all the things that he's brought me through. So I'm truly blessed, and I can truly say for sure that the Lord is amazing. And as we come up to 3:30, soonish, all right, we've got more than a couple of minutes, but we're arriving there very, very soon. I do want to tell you that if you indeed are feeling like you need the Lord to just come through and provide, then I want to encourage you to put your belief, your trust, and your focus in him and on him. This next song is going to encourage

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1: 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I'm talking reggae. What do you do when you're in a situation? Hip hop, Afrobeat. 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Hot Pot Porry!
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2: When you see what God's doing in this, it will be worth it.
0: I mean, family, how else do you want to start your day?

Yeah, yeah. Is Vic Lucas? Yes, you are. Vic Lucas? Yes, you are. Big tune. There for ya. Big tune, this one. I had to even jump on it. You know, like I'm trying to do a remix. Vic Lucas with Yeshua playing for your Premier Gospel Radio. What a vibe. Get that one in your playlist expeditiously, my Saturday Saint. That one is serious. Love it, love it, love it. And you're going to love this next one too. You know, when you're going through difficult things, what do you believe? Who do you trust and put your faith into? That's what this next song is all about. Take this one in, my Saturday Saint.

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From Sweden to Niger, Lin D and Marizu. With Rise Up playing for you on Premier Gospel Radio. Big tune, get it in your playlist expeditiously. I love it. Shout out to the crew, Lin D, and shout out to Marizu. Two great artists there with an incredible, incredible song. Absolutely love it. Absolutely love, love, love it. And while I love the last one, I'm going to love this next one. It's my essential tune of the week for this week as I get ready to close out this show. Before I play it for you, though, I do want to tell you to put your trust and hope in the Lord. I know I've been saying it the whole hour. I want to say it again. Put your trust and hope in the Lord. Matthew 6:33 says, if you seek first the kingdom of God and his righteousness, all these things shall be added unto you. Do not worry about tomorrow, for today has enough issues of its own. Take everything you have in your head, your heart, your mind, and place it at the feet of Jesus. Place it in his hands and know that his yoke is easy and his burden is light, my Saturday saint. You're in good hands, trust me. And you're in even better hands from the next hour of the show, because Sandeep Louise is up after me. She's going to be taking you through into the afternoon. And then Theo Manderson is going to top it off in the evening with some more great gospel music. Don't forget your worship hour at 10 p.m. It's all good stuff. And it's all for you, my Saturday saint. Until I see you round the way, take care, don't stress, and stay blessed. Enjoy this one. His album's out now, and it's a great one. Remember, many are the plans in a man's heart, but it's the Lord that establishes his steps.

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1: 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You're here with me, Sandeep Louise, as I get you through your Saturday afternoon. I'm glad you're choosing to be here with me here on Premier Gospel. We've got great tunes coming your way. We've got a little bit of the Bible coming your way, a little bit of prayer. We've got a track of the week coming as well soon. So you don't want to miss out on today's show. I'm here from 4 p.m. till 7 p.m. today to get you through your afternoon. So whatever you're doing, it's good vibes over here. So we've got more tunes coming your way, so don't go anywhere.
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That was Hezekiah Walker with Love Fellowship Choir with the song Favour. 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

0: That was Joy Lee Melodies with the tune Abide. Now, are you ready for the track of the week? Now I can't hear you. Are you ready for the track of the week? Well, it's coming up, so have a listen to this.
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1: 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This is your track of the week, Jesus, You're My Number One. The song was written during a time of rest and Sabbath and quite impromptu, wasn't actually planned. I decided to write this song, Jesus, You're My Number One, and dedicate it to serving and worshipping the Lord Jesus Christ.

0: I hope you enjoyed your track of the week, Jesus, You're My Number One. 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

0: up shortly, where we'll delve into some scripture to encourage us today. And we've also got plenty of gospel tunes, and we'll be doing our digital health check-in as well, where we check in how we're doing with our screen time. We love to make sure we're being healthy here, and I love to encourage you with that. So for now, why don't you enjoy these next few songs? I know you're going to be enjoying it. We've got some Anthony coming up, Kay Marie, we've got Travis Malloy coming up. So don't go anywhere. You're listening to Sandeep Louise here on Premier Gospel as part of the Saturdays with Sandeep Louise show.
1: I wrote this song so when trials and tribulations come your way, you got something to say. Because I want you to be ready the next time the devil comes to try you. Because best believe life is going life. But I learned that we serve a God that's greater than any situation and anything that could ever come your way. And I'm glad to announce that every storm to ever exist from the beginning of time to today, they all had one thing in common. It had to come to an end. So you better get ready for the turnaround.

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Okay, Marie there with I Surrender, a great tune right there. Now, there's plenty more coming up on the show, so don't go nowhere. We're delving into our Bible bubble shortly. For now, enjoy this next song. You're listening to Sandeep Louise here on Premier Gospel.

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That was Pastor David Daniel with This Is My Desire. You're listening to Sandeep Louise as part of the Saturdays with Sandeep Louise show. And on this hour, we've got some Bible bubble coming up. That's the part of the show we're getting into. So I've got some encouragement for you through the scriptures, and I trust that God is going to encourage you through them. We've got more coming up as well. We've got a spirit charge coming up later as well. We've got pure encouragement for you coming up right now. So don't go anywhere. Whatever you're doing, I'm glad you're choosing to be here with me, Sandeep Louise, here on Premier Gospel.

That was James Cleveland and the Southern California Community Choir with Give It To Me. I just love a choir like that. You know, they sound so amazing. Now, we're going to be delving into some Bible bubble right now, and I'd love to encourage you with some hope. So this is a very common scripture, but which I hope God will speak to you through it in a fresh way. This is from Jeremiah chapter 29, verse 11. It says, "For I know the plans I have for you, says the Lord. They are plans for good and not for disaster, to give you a future and a hope." Maybe you need that reminder today. Maybe you just need to be reminded that God's plans for you are good. They're not for a disaster. They're to give you a future and a hope. So trust in Him. More tunes coming your way, so don't go anywhere. You're listening to

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Dietrich Haddon there with the Hill City Collective with On The Throne, a very upbeat one, getting you through your afternoon. Now, I've got another encouragement of scripture for you to remind you of the hope we have in Jesus. And it comes from Romans 5, verses 5. It says here, "And this hope," referring to the hope of salvation, "will not lead to disappointment, for we know how dearly God loves us because he's given us the Holy Spirit to fill our hearts with his love." A great encouragement there. Keep going. It doesn't lead to disappointment. If you're thinking of throwing in the towel, don't do it. This is your encouragement to stay on the path that God has chosen for you. It is a good path for you. I hope that encourages you. We've got more coming up now, so don't go anywhere. You're listening to Sandeep Louise here on Premier Gospel.

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1: Hello, my name is Andy Orson, the resident pastor of KICC Dominion Center, Accra, Ghana, and the lead pastor of KICC Churches in Ghana. And this is your Spirit Charge for today. Matthew chapter 6, verse 34 says, "Therefore, do not worry about tomorrow, for tomorrow will worry about its own things. Sufficient for the day is its own trouble." I want to quote from you, from Corrie ten Boom, who said, "Worry does not empty tomorrow of sorrow. It empties today of strength." There is absolutely nothing to gain by spending all our time investing in worry. Rather than investing in worry, invest in hope, for the Lord will be your strength even in the greatest of the storms that you come across. He said, "Do not worry for tomorrow. Tomorrow will worry of its own things. Sufficient for the day is its own trouble." May the Lord continue to be your strength and carry you through even the strongest of storms. His hands are able to sustain you in every situation you find yourself in. God bless you richly.
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The man must be delusional if they think they compete with the Almighty. Did I know that my God's mighty? When I pray, he answers me. Every battle, he fights for me.

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2: 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I'm talking reggae. 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Hot Pot Porry. Wait, what? Tala, what do you mean Hot Pot Porry?
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0: That was Essence Natae with DOD Declaration of Deliverance. I hope you enjoyed that one. I'd love to spend a moment right now just pausing to pray for you wherever you are. It's always good, whatever we're doing, whether we're busy or whether we've got not much on, to always pause and pray. So I'd love to do that right now with you. So let's pause. Lord Jesus, we thank you for every single listener tuning in right now. And we just pray that your Holy Spirit would go with them wherever they are and whatever they are doing. We thank you, God, that you are a God who loves us. We thank you for the hope that we have in you. Help us, Jesus, to trust you when times are hard and to cling to that hope to keep going. We pray this in your precious name, Lord Jesus. Amen. We got more tunes coming your way right now, so don't go anywhere. 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

That was Sharon with Peace of God. 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

That was the West Angeles COGIC Mass Choir with Lord Prepare Me, parentheses, No Limit. So I hope that is a good song for you and that you've enjoyed it. You're listening to Sandeep Louise as part of the Saturdays with Sandeep Louise show. I've got more tunes coming your way and we'll look a little bit at our digital health on this hour as well. So buckle in, we're going to have a great time. I'm here till 7 p.m. to keep you company. So I'm glad you're tuning in. 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

That was the song God Will Prevail by Brian Courtney Wilson, Johnny May and Alina Oliver. Great reminder for you. Now I've got some news for you. Michael W. Smith will be performing live with Celtic Worship, leading worship and Nikki Gumbel speaking. Premier is really proud to be an official media partner. It's going to be at Glasgow's SEC Armadillo on Thursday the 1st of October, and the details for this for all tickets are at therevival.scot. So do check that out if you want to go be part of that and what's going on and have a great night there. I'm sure it will be great. So check out the tickets for that and go enjoy yourself. There's more coming up on the show. 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
1: Close the doors. Close the doors. Close the doors. I said close them doors.

Marvin sat there with close the door. Now it's time to do our digital health check-in where we look at how our screen time is going. And as I'm checking on my phone, I've gone down again. I'm going down by more percentage than I ever have, 49% this week that I've gone down in my screen time. So I'm very pleased with that because I've been very intentional with it. So how have you done? I always say on the show, if you haven't done that well, we try again the next week. There's no drama with it. Okay, there's no judgment. There's only grace. And if you've done well like me, then pat yourself on the back and give yourself a chocolate. Treat yourself. But yeah, this is good. We'll do it again next week. It's always good to just stay accountable and to be intentional with our digital health. It's so important for us because it affects so many other areas of health for us as well, with our minds, with our bodies, with our souls. So we want to make sure that what we're taking in is good stuff. And that's why you're listening to Premier Gospel, isn't it? So you're listening to Sandeep Louise here on Premier Gospel. Don't go anywhere.

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9: 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I know it's been a while. It's time to come home.

0: Life.
1: Faith Child there with Fast Life. You ever have that time where a song makes you think of a friend? Well, if that's just happened for you, don't keep it to yourself. Drop them a message and tell them that you heard it on Premier Gospel so they can tune in as well and you can all talk about it. So why don't you tell a friend to tell a friend about Premier Gospel? You're listening to Sandeep Louise here on Premier Gospel. Don't go anywhere.

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1: 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Where are they?

Vic Lucas there with Lady Audrey with All Night. I don't know about you, but the time has flown by. So I'm going to love you and leave you here, but I'm going to hand over to Theo so he'll keep you company for the rest of the evening. I'm so glad you were choosing to be here with me, Sandeep Louise, on Premier Gospel. Thank you for tuning in. Stay with us here on Premier Gospel. 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Have a great rest of your weekend, whatever you're doing. 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
1: Good afternoon, everyone. I'm Pastor Lorraine Buchanan from Church of God Evangelism, and I've got a short word for you today. Recently, I've been wondering, what does success look like? We live in a world where success, appeal, influence, financial strength appears to be the be-all and end-all of who a person seemed to be. If I have that, I've got the trappings, I'm okay. But what does success really, really look like? Because people have found success and they're still not successful in other areas of their lives. And so I began to look at, what is success? What does it really mean for us? And I looked at the life in scriptures at Elijah. Elijah did a magnificent feat

And he demonstrated the power of God in a way that was off the scale. You know the story very well. And yet, at the end of that, I mean, we would say, oh, Elijah, that was, wow, that was successful. You did something, you achieved something, man. You know, you did something that nobody else could do or did do. You know, that's success. You've got appeal, influence. Instead of that, because of fear, I know, because of what Jezebel said, he ran away. The man became a fugitive. And as you know, Jezebel put out an alarm. You know, you have this emergency code. Let's just imagine there are mobile phones back in those days. She put out an emergency alert. It pinged on everybody's phone with a photo fit of Elijah. If you see this man, he's wanted. I want him. Don't kill him. Bring him to me. I want him. And that went out. Elijah became a fugitive. The man ran for his life, got to a place in his life where he sat under bushes and became so depressed that he asked God to take his life. Now, after all of that, I asked myself, could he then say, wow, what I did has made me a success? The answer is no, sadly. John the Baptist spoke the truth about a situation, had his head cut off. Would you say that that was success? Was he successful? You would say no. Do you know what I would say to all of that? Yes. Yes. That was success, but not according to man's remit. A rich young ruler came to Jesus, had millions in the bank account.

way depressed because his millions are worked hard for that. And that meant that he was successful. But I tell you what, Jesus said, if we truly want success, deny ourselves, take up our cross and follow him daily. Joshua was told, don't let the word of God depart from your mouth. Meditate on it. Don't let it leave your mouth, which means speak it out. And if you do that day and night, then you will have success. Which success do you think you're following today? Make sure you're on the right path. God bless you.

evening. A greeting to mighty and wonderful and awesome and tremendous name of Jesus. My name is Theo Manderson and Akwaba to an evening with me right here on your premier gospel. Hope you're well. Hope you're blessed. Hope you've had a fantastic and wonderful day and week. And if you haven't had one of those fantastic and wonderful days or weeks, don't worry about it, man. If you have had a great week, fantastic. If you haven't, don't worry about it. What we're going to do for the next 3 hours, we're going to just cast our cares upon the Lord High. And why? Because he is good. And he said his yoke is easy. How do we do that? We're going to laugh, dance, cry, shout, sing hallelujah to Jesus' name. Amen. And just forget about everything, man. Yeah. Can you do that? Of course we can. So we're going to forget about what's going on in the world and just give it to Christ. Can we do that? Yeah. So let's do that. How do we do that? We're going to start singing. We're going to jump straight into it. Thank Pastor Lorraine Buchanan for the opening message about success. Are you successful today? Do you feel successful? Did you share the gospel with someone today? Did you speak God to somebody? Did you say hallelujah? Did you give God a praise? Did he give God a praise? Let's give him one right now. It's the evening with me. It's Saturday, the 19th of September. Come on. Let's do this. We're gonna dance and we're gonna sing and we're gonna shout. Let's go.

0: Larry Trice at the Crowfoot there saying, good, good God. Our God is a good, good God. And before they kicked off with a bit of Kofi Darte and NK Divine saying, Yahweh, Yahweh, Yahweh. This is Evening with me, Theo Manderson, right here on your Premier Gospel, taking on to 10 p.m. Big shout out to Sandeep Lewis. Big shout out to Questy. Big shout out to Hannah Lovejoy. Big shout out to Jonathan for taking us thus far into the day. I'm Cassandra. I heard her overnight when I was coming home. Hey, is that Cassie? Hey, did a long day yesterday. God bless you, young lady. It's, yeah, that's why you are where you are. Doing her thing, man. So how's your week been? Have you been a good week? Have you had a trying week? Have you had a trouble week? You know, sometimes we hold on to things that happen in the week on a Monday and we're come clean into Saturday. And you know what? Holding on to it hasn't changed anything. So why are you holding on to it? That's my first question. Why are you holding on to yesterday, the day before, and the day before that? Yes, you had an argument with somebody, dispute with somebody, but you've had so many hours now to just calm down, breathe, and take the emotions out of the situation and be reflective and say, what could I have done better to change that situation so we don't get into that situation again? Amen. Anyway, I move on. I digress. Are you God's favorite?
1: I must be his favorite.
0: I think I am, Corinne.

Ooh, Jason Nelson, Madison Ryan Ward are saying made new. Have you been made new by Christ? Ooh, of course you have, man. If you've been water baptized and you're giving your life to Christ, you've been made new. Do you know that you get a new day every day, and fresh anointing of the oil every day, fresh spirit pouring on you every day? That's what the Lord says, they die daily, not weekly, not monthly, daily. So when you wake up, it's a brand new day. It's a brand new look forward. If you're looking forward in life, you know, you'll embrace more of what life has to offer more than regret or overthink what has happened. If you're looking forward, we're looking forward. It's a fresh mind, fresh day. You don't know what the day has planned. When you wake up, you don't know what the day has got planned. You know what you've got planned, but you don't know what the day has got planned. And if you go into that mindset, whoa, you can face it looking forward, saying, you know, whatever you got planned today, I'm ready for it, man. I've been through some stuff, but I'm ready for that, man. And if I'm not ready for it, I'll learn from it. So you can see the signs earlier when things are about to happen. You know what I'm saying? Let's do this, man. And if you're first time tuning in with me, we're going to be going for all things UK in the next half hour. And then become between the hours of 8 and 9, we're going to do a time of worship. And then we're going to go round the station party. Talking about making, doing all things new and making a way. Yeah, it's a brand new day. Make a way for us, Lord, in the way of the wilderness of our minds. Let's go. Vishon Mitchell, he will make a way. Just have to trust in him, man. You can't do it. You thought you did. You thought you could.

Joshua Gordon Wilson, just saying he's the way. The Lord has made the way for us, and then we just reply that he is the way. That's the way we follow. Hallelujah. I'm preaching to somebody today. Hopefully that's touched somebody. Sometimes you just need to remind, a gentle reminder, even though you might have been baptized 19 long time way, but when we're still human, we're still flesh, and we still sometimes just forget. We fall back, but we forget, we do stuff and we know better, but we still do it. So it's not like, oh, I've been baptized, I should know better. We're humans. We're fallible, man. We're fallible. We're emotional. And the more we feed into our emotions and react to our emotions, the more the problems cause, because we know our emotions are up and down. So today we could be really up, and then tomorrow it could be really down, or in a moment up and down, depending on what the situation is. So the Lord just tries to remove that and say, no, just follow me. I'm not emotional, I'm just me. Lyrics, as them say, at TG Ministry. Big up the This Generation Ministry. They know what I'm talking about when I say that. Let's do this. We're going to go All Things You in the next half hour. Here's a bit of One Voice saying, let it be. Just let it be, man. Yesterday, let it be. Yeah, come on. We need to grow that spirit of letting it.

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2: Yes, that's me. 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I'm talking reggae. What do you do when you're in a situation on your walk? Hip hop, Afrobeat. Choir tunes and lots more, plus beer jokes, current affairs discussions, interviews with your favourite gospel artists, the biggest UK gospel DJs. Hot Pot Porry! Wait, what? Tala? What do you mean, Hot Pot Porry?
3: Well, I mean, basically, you've got so many things on the show, you might as well call it Hot Pot Porry, and I think that's appropriate.
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Laura Aho and saying Hask featuring Sarah Grace doing their thing. Beautiful little song, beautiful little song. To kick off this half hour, the UK gospel selection. Don't forget, join Esther Amat tomorrow between hours of 7 and 8 for all things UK. She keeps us enlightened. If you join her, you know, join her, get involved and sending us a message and doing her thing. She's a lively show, keeping us up to date with what's happening in the UK. But talking about UK, let's do some of this, man. Imran 6789 Two-Face Chef. Now I'm on Jesus team. What team are you on?

0: I'm on Jesus' team. I'm in a church hall screaming out till a demon leave. You ain't never seen a demon scream. I just wanna make a demon leave. Leave, leave, leave, leave. I just wanna make a demon leave. Leave, leave, leave, leave.
1: If I feed on the word, they'll say I'm too churchy, so I'm

Sarah Thibault and I'm a piano remix of Baba Oh, get you dancing there. And before that, Moira and River song was Ashuel Holoa. Yeah. Basically saying, thank you, Lord. And Moira said, why you just don't stick to the English? That's why I put it there. I thought I could get it, boss, but yeah. I heard the singing and I was singing along and I had it when you were singing, but when I was left alone, I couldn't do it. You know, that's a word there. That just hit me as a word. You know, when you're rehearsing something and somebody's there holding your hands and it's all good, you got this. And the minute they left you alone, you just completely forgot everything. Is that just me? That just happened. That's what happened with that word. Yeah, when I was singing along, I knew it. I could say, hey, I was singing. I had it all perfect. And then it came to me just now. They removed the, as they call it, the secure net or whatever it is, the security. Yeah, and I messed up. But if that ever happened to you, that just hit me as a word right there. Lord Jesus, hallelujah. Pastor, help that somebody, man. That's hit somebody right there. The reeds. Happy birthday, man. Not happy birthday. Congratulations, man. You got your gospel brunch coming up in, when is it? Coming up soon. So, yeah. But hopefully that one gave you a little something to say, man. Yeah. And if you hear any pastor saying it, say, T.O. Manderson say it first. Me hear it upon Premier Gospel. Me hear it upon Premier Gospel. I mean, but it's still Shady. And the Anthem Choir saying, order my steps. Order your steps in the Lord. That's what you need to do. Come on, let's do this. Shady, break it down. If I

Shady. Sunday there with Mo Flow saying every step. I almost said Still Shady and Anthem Choir, but Still Shady and Anthem Choir was a song before that with Order My Steps, his take on that. Nice little flex on a traditional classic song, but it's all good, man. We're going to be worshipping in the next hour. Big shout out to the Johnson, the Morrisons and the Darby family and all the families going through some stuff at the moment, going through grieving and just having a trouble time. We're going to play some songs just to ease your mind and just to ease you as an individual who's going through some stuff. Maybe you're not well. Maybe you're just having a tough time. Maybe you're just feeling in a place or feeling low. We're going to uplift your spirit. We're going to just make us pour out our spirit and sing some songs and just ease our soul. You know, sometimes singing makes you feel good. And if you can't sing, it make you feel good. And me, I'm going to sing some song that's going to make me feel good too. Amen. Let's close out with a bit of Farrah. Esther, how you doing, man?

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7: 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How you doing? What's good, what's good, what's good? 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
1: Good afternoon, everyone. I'm Pastor Lorraine Buchanan from Church of God Evangelism, and I've got a short word for you today. Recently, I've been wondering, what does success look like? We live in a world where success, appeal, influence, financial strength appears to be the be-all and end-all of who a person seemed to be. If I have that, I've got the trappings, I'm okay. But what does success really, really look like? Because people have found success and they're still not successful in other areas of their lives. And so I began to look at, what is success? What does it really mean for us? And I looked at the life in scriptures at Elijah. Elijah did a magnificent feat in dealing with a governmental structure that was anti-God. He dealt with it at the very core, and he single-handedly, with God, single-handedly

0: really is, and he demonstrated the power of God in a way that was off the scale. You know the story very well. And yet, at the end of that, I mean, we would say, oh, Elijah, that was, wow, that was successful. You did something, you achieved something, man. You know, you did something that nobody else could do or did do. You know, that's success. You've got appeal, influence. Instead of that, because of fear, I know, because of what Jezebel said, he ran away. The man became a fugitive. And as you know, Jezebel put out an alarm. You know, you have this emergency code. Let's just imagine there are mobile phones back in those days. She put out an emergency alert. It pinged on everybody's phone with a photo fit of Elijah. If you see this man, he's wanted. I want him. Don't kill him. Bring him to me. I want him. And that went out. Elijah became a fugitive. The man ran for his life, got to a place in his life where he sat under bushes and became so depressed that he asked God to take his life. Now, after all of that, I asked myself, could he then say, wow, what I did has made me a success? The answer is no, sadly. John the Baptist spoke the truth about a situation, had his head cut off. Would you say that that was success? Was he successful? You would say no. Do you know what I would say to all of that? Yes. Yes. That was success, but not according to man's remit. A rich young mute ruler came to Jesus, had millions in the bank account. Jesus said, you think that that's success? Put that to one side, give it all away and come and follow me. And the guy went away depressed because his millions are worked hard for that. And that meant that he was successful. But I tell you what, Jesus said, if we truly want success, deny ourselves, take up our cross and follow him daily. Joshua was told, don't let the word of God depart from your mouth. Meditate on it. Don't let it leave your mouth, which means speak it out. And if you do that day and night, then you will have success. Which success do you think you're following today? Make sure you're on the right path. God bless you.
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2: That's right, it's just gone 8 o'clock, and thank you to Pastor Lorraine Buchanan. If you missed it or you just got a piece of it, you can catch it full again at the start of 9 o'clock hour. And you can catch it also during the week on daytimes of Ibe between the hours of 10 and 1 o'clock. But we're in the 8 o'clock hour for the evening with me, Theo Manderson. It's the worship hour. It's where we just get ourselves a time to stop, be still, and just focus on Christ. And let the words of the song just meditate and soothe us. Because sometimes we try to think too much, and sometimes the Lord just wants us to be still. So we're going to use the words of the song just to meditate and just take us through our seasons. Whatever season you're in, it could be a good, bad, or high, low. You could be in a bad situation right about now, thinking it's the end of the world. These songs I've selected are going to just hopefully just ease you and remember God's promises, because sometimes when you're going through stuff you can't remember God's promises. It's not because you're not a good person or whatever it may be, it's just sometimes that's how the brain works. So let's just stop if you're able. If you're driving, then keep driving, but don't drift off too much. Just stay focused. If you're on the motorway, drive safe. No, the weather isn't 100%. If you're at home just chilling, relaxing, or you're going through a season that is tough right about now, bereavement may be in your family, sickness may be in the family, finances may be running low in the family, separation, whatever it may be, maybe you're isolated, maybe you're feeling depressed, dark, in a dark place, just asking the Lord to just do this. Pastor Donnie McClurkin, our brother Donnie McClurkin, is just asking just to do this.

0: stuck in that version there. I like that version. Christ the Far End, Avon the Black Man with a way make. A little bit of reggae, a little flavor, just a little change of pace. And before that, we had Tamala Man saying "Send Me," and then we had Jordan G. Welch. If you've not watched the Judas program on our YouTube, check it out, man. Check it out. Catch the Judas. Yeah. Catch it out. Check it out. She's on there as well. Fantastic episode as well. Keel did a great job. But we're in a season of worship. So we had that. We had before Jordan G. Welch says, "Never Let Me Go." And we had Pastor Donnie McClurkin saying, "Draw Me Close To." So I hope you're drawing yourself closer to the Lord, and then He's never going to let you go. And then He's asking the Lord to send us. Because once you've drawn close and He's never going to let you go, comfort, He's asking to send us out where we need to be. And then we're just asking Him to be the way maker for us, because we can ask to be sent somewhere. We can ask the Lord to take us somewhere, but we can't do it on our own. So you have to ask Him to be our way maker. It's even with me, Theo Manderson. And then once we ask Him to send us our way, because sometimes we're on our path, you know, and then we just get lost sometimes. And we have to just stop. We get to that junction. We have to just stop and ask the Lord to do for us. Pastor E. Dewey Smith, asking the Lord to lead me and guide me. In this season, it could be dark, but we know the Lord is with us. He said, "Never leave us nor forsake us." Yea, though I walk through the valley of the shadow of death, He shall never leave us nor forsake us, because He is with us.
1: I am weak.
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0: It's Theo Manderson. 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

sounds of Mary Mary from back, man. That's an old school song, but that's still powerful today. Have you been there? It's Evening with me, Theo Manson, here on Premier Gospel. But have you been there? When you just sat down and you're just saying, Lord, speak to me, Lord. I need to hear your voice. I'm going through something. I'm in a trial. I'm in a tribulation. It's hard. It's the tough times. It's this, it's that, all of that stuff. And the Lord's saying, and you're saying, Lord, speak to me. Speak to me, Lord. I can't hear your voice. I want to hear your voice, Lord. I'm trying to hear you, Lord. There's so much going on in my head, and I know what's happening. We're talking too much because the Lord is speaking. There's still small voices speaking, but we're so busy talking. We're saying, Lord, speak to me. And then the Lord says this to us. I'm just taking you on a little journey. He just says, give it to me. That's what he says, isn't it? Give it to me, man. We're asking the Lord to speak to us, but we're not speaking to the Lord. Give it to him. What you've been going through, don't hold it back. Pour it all out right now. Let it all out, man. If you see throughout the Bible, they all did. David, all of them, Abraham, they all did. Let it all out, man. Don't hold nothing back. Let the Lord have it all. James, Pastor James Cleveland. Ooh. This song's been talking to me for the last 2 weeks. Come on.

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When I look back over what he brought me through, I realize I made it because I had you to hold on to. Now I'm stronger, now I'm wiser, I'm better, so much better. I made it. Is there anybody in this house other than me that could declare you made it? Tell your

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Natasha Cobbs, Leonard, and the man like Jonathan McReynolds are saying For Your Glory live. That was a live. I love that. That was a beautiful song. And before that, the song that hits everybody right in the stomach, right in the heart. It just hits us and folds us over. Pastor Marvin Sapp saying, never would have made it. We never would have made it. But because we had to give it to the Lord so we could have made it. We never would have made it if the Lord wasn't by our side. And we gave the Lord all our tears and we gave him everything. Because he asked us to speak to him. But we was too busy asking for him to speak to us instead of us speaking to him and giving it to him. And then he can take it and then he can just use us in a mighty way. This has been a worship hour. Hopefully that's blessed somebody, blessed you where you're at. Hopefully that's filled up your cup where you're at and your cup is running over. I mean, it's just taking you through a situation. Maybe just reflect and be still. We're going to party in the next hour. We're going to pick up our foot them and start to dance and give God all the glory. Because you know what? When you've come through some dark times, we have to do celebrate, and we celebrate by giving the Lord our dancing. Amen. So even with me, Theo Manderson, we told you we're going to sing, dance, shout, and shout hallelujah to the King of Kings, Lord of Lords, conquering Lion of the tribe of Judah. We're talking about my Savior, Jesus Christ. Don't care what anyone's got to say. He saved me. Might not have saved them, but he definitely saved me. And you know why? And we give him all that because he's what? God all by himself. There's nothing or anything or anybody or anyone or any. Oh, I can keep going on. Ibn.

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1: Good afternoon, everyone. I'm Pastor Lorraine Buchanan from Church of God Evangelism, and I've got a short word for you today. Recently, I've been wondering, what does success look like? We live in a world where success, appeal, influence, financial strength appears to be the be-all and end-all of who a person seemed to be. If I have that, I've got the trappings, I'm okay. But what does success really, really look like? Because people have found success and they're still not successful in other areas of their lives. And so I began to look at, what is success? What does it really mean for us? And I looked at the life in scriptures at Elijah did a magnificent feat

really is. And he demonstrated the power of God in a way that was off the scale. You know the story very well. And yet, at the end of that, I mean, we would say, oh, Elijah, that was, wow, that was successful. You did something, you achieved something, man. You know, you did something that nobody else could do or did do. You know, that's success. You've got appeal, influence. Instead of that, because of fear, I know, because of what Jezebel said, he ran away. The man became a fugitive. And as you know, Jezebel put out an alarm. You know, you have this emergency code. Let's just imagine there are mobile phones back in those days. She put out an emergency alert. It pinged on everybody's phone with a photo fit of Elijah. If you see this man, he's wanted. I want him. Don't kill him. Bring him to me. I want him. And that went out. Elijah became a fugitive. The man ran for his life, got to a place in his life where he sat under bushes and became so depressed that he asked God to take his life. Now, after all of that, I asked myself, could he then say, wow, what I did has made me a success? The answer is no, sadly. John the Baptist spoke the truth about a situation, had his head cut off. Would you say that that was success? Was he successful? You would say no. Do you know what I would say to all of that? Yes. Yes. That was success, but not according to man's remit. A rich young ruler came to Jesus, had millions.

0: went away depressed because his millions are worked hard for that. And that meant that he was successful. But I tell you what, Jesus said, if we truly want success, deny ourselves, take up our cross, and follow him daily. Joshua was told, don't let the word of God depart from your mouth. Meditate on it. Don't let it leave your mouth, which means speak it out. And if you do that day and night, then you will have success. Which success do you think you're following today? Make sure you're on the right path. God bless you.
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2: That's right, it's me, Theo Manderson, here, taking it down to 10 p.m. It's the Round the Station party. It's the last hour. God bless you. God, thank you for joining me. Where you been, man? Having some good times around here. Yes, it's party time. So if you don't know what Round the Station party is, basically each and every weekday evening from the hours of 8 o'clock between the hours of 8 and 10, we have a different genre of music. On our Monday night, we have DJ Candice McKenzie. She goes in the mix with Sanctified Selection. It's basically gospel house music, and she goes proper in the mix, does her thing. She's a DJ, full DJ, with the whole decks and all of that stuff. On a Tuesday, DJ, another DJ, DJ AB, takes us around the continent of the Caribbean, all the flavors and the sounds of the Caribbean. We'll be coming out on a Tuesday night from all the islands then. And on a Thursday and a Wednesday, we have the magnificent Built Tough Like Council Flats and all of that good stuff, Miss Tanique, with a hip-hop session. That's it. No thrills, just telling you straight what it is. A hip-hop session. If you don't know what that is, join it. Thursday, Uncle Charles takes us around the continent of Africa, the Habari Africa, all the flavors of Africa comes out here on a Thursday. And on a Friday, Miss Paula Melissa takes us around the Latin world and all that good stuff with the Latin, or teach us some Spanish as well while we're at it. And on a Sunday at a different time, between the hours of 3 and 5, we have man like, no, sorry, not 3 and 5. 5 and 7. Sorry, that's singing out at 3 and 5. 5 to 7, we got man like Akil Henry with Jazz Alive. What I do, I take 2 from each, mix them up, blend them up, and we're going to definitely party them up. So what we got to do, we're going to jump straight tonight like this. Straight tonight, we're going in. Now I've got to play with it. And I've got some information what's happening in the week and tomorrow as well. Stay with me. It's

It's me, Theo Manderson, right here on your Premier Gospel, taking out for 10 p.m. Thank you for spending your last couple of hours with me. If you're just joining me, where you been? You may be coming home from an event or church appearance or whatever it may be. God bless you. Thank you for your company. Thank you for choosing Premier Gospel. If you're in Birmingham driving around, big up Birmingham. I've been told to big you guys up even more than I normally do, but you know, don't give me no love. I told Adam the guys don't give me no love in Birmingham because they love you there. It's me. Not too sure. But talking about events, if you're in Londinium tomorrow, 606 Gospel Brunch, it's going to be live music there featuring our very own Cliff and Marie. That's right. Tomorrow is going to be down at 606. Going to be at 90 Lots Road, Chelsea, London, SW10. The time is 1:30 to 3:30. Doors open from 12:30. Doors will be open. So if you're in that area and you want somewhere to go tomorrow afternoon, go get in some good live music, man. The husband and wife, the Reeds, as I like to. When you hear me say the Reeds, that's how you know I'm talking about Cliff and Marie. Yeah, they're going to be down there tomorrow doing their thing from South London. They're going to be blessing us with some beautiful 90 minutes brunch performance at 606 Club, a collection of original music and soulful favorites, a perfect soundtrack for a relaxed afternoon and great food and conversation. Live music. If you want some live music and great conversation, why not join them down there tomorrow, Sunday, the 20th of September at the 606 Jazz Club. And also, there's one more event. I'm going to read it out again later on at the end of the show. It's going to be this coming Thursday. You know, we have Worship Unplugged, part of the thing. We have it's going to be their third year anniversary. Woo! And our monthly guest is going to be, they're going to have a special guest this one, £15 entrance online. If you go to their online site, worshipunplugged.co.uk or Worship Unplugged. Just all one, worship.unplugged. If you go on there, they're going to have special guests. It's going to be Miss Sarah Tebow. That's right. Very own Sarah Tebow will be featuring this coming Thursday, the 24th of September. And it's going to be in Chingford at the, some was it? Oh, GOTG Chingford. Something on the green. Oh, can I forget? But GOTG, it's going to be 152 to 154 Station Road, E46A9, literally across the road from the train station, the bus garage down there in Chingford. Special guest, you know how it goes. You know the setup, live music and all of that good stuff, singing, karaoke night. Let's have some fun. That's going to be happening this Thursday night down there in Chingford. It's going to be a great night. It's 30th anniversary. And that venue is very nice. And the food is very nice in there. I'm not going to lie. It's a banqueting suite, but it's a small one. And the food is there. If you know about it, go find out. You can have a great night this Thursday. Get your tickets. Worship.unplugged or worshipunplugged.co.uk. Okay. Let's get into the round this station part.

beat is the reason we ain't locked up. That scripture bullet straight in my caliber. 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Been 4 years, but man ain't no amateur. Yeah, amateur, daddy gave me the stamina. Picture so bad, bro, he's had enough. So much excuses, man needs a Panadol. 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So pick your side, you can't have it all.

as Amen. Only man I be Amen. Yes, man. Big tune that. It's Jotun and Scripps there saying Amen. And before that, at Hamilton Harder with Power featuring Trine Hamilton. Sorry, Trine Freebie. Trine Hamilton. And I didn't give you the song before. It's Destiny Marco with Basco Dota. And then we had Limo Blaze with Holy Father, let us be again. Yes, man. And we had Larry Fontaine. And featuring Nima saying stand up and believe, kicked off with a bit of that. So it's all good round here. So I had Holy Father, we had Baskante, then Holy Father. Or the Holy Father. Yeah. Right. Because I was going back. It's all good. You know what I mean, man. So this is the Eden with me, Theo, man. It's around the station party. We're just partying up, getting yourself moving. So we just had the worship hour and we just gave it to the Lord. And that's how you know when you're giving it to the Lord, that's when you're supposed to celebrate, knowing that his will shall be done. If it's his will, it shall be done. If it's supposed to happen, it will happen. And if it doesn't, and you prayed about something that doesn't happen, something else will happen in its place that you didn't even account for. Did you know that? Sometimes you're praying for something and something else manifests itself. You might be praying about a job, another job comes up and it's like, oh, I wasn't even praying about that. But it's all good. Whatever it may be, if it's God's will, it will happen in God's time. Nothing's better before God's time. Amen. Amen and amen. And you know why I say that? I say that to say all this. John Mark Wigan, say nothing too hard. Now,

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Israel and a whole host of people. A new breed there doing their thing. Whole host of artists on that one, man. Yes, him and his wife was on that one. And all the holy pay people there giving us the little Latin flavor. Quatro de via. You know that one there? I wasn't even doing that one right by myself. If you're just joining me, God bless you. Another time, it's just gone 9:30. We're moving down to 10 o'clock before I jump up out of here. And we're going to go into a time of just, and I was worship time again. But it's just having up. Thank you for your company, man. Thank you. Don't forget 606 Club tomorrow. And between hours of 12, between 1:30 and 3:30. And we have the lovely sounds of the reach. Cliff and Mary Reed will be down at the Jazz Cafe tomorrow afternoon. If you want some of that flavor for you, you want to join them down at 90 Lutz Road. That's where they'll be performing tomorrow at the Jazz Cafe, 606. It's gospel brunch. And also this coming up Thursday, next week, Thursday, the 24th of September from 7 o'clock till 11 o'clock at GOG, Gospel on the Green. That's what it's called at Chingford there. 152 to 154 Station Road, E46A and Sarah. And they've got special guests. It's their third anniversary. They're going to have a special guest, Miss Sarah T-Bar. And the price is going to be £15. It's a little bit. It's normally £10. But trust me, it's well worth. And the food in there, that's all I'm going to say. And that's all I'm going to say. Anyway, let's get back to partying. Let's get back to partying. Dave Risen. More soul. So we're going to do some praising this time. Woo! Come on. Let's get those feet warm. Let's get those feet moving. I stopped too long after the look of Latin flavor. Let's get back to some of this. Left, right, left, right. If you're driving, just nod your head while you're driving. You know you want to nod it. Just nod it. And if you're in a place and you're nodding your head and people are looking at you while you're nodding your head, you got the headphones in but they can't see it. Oh my God. If you're at home,

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My God's more than real. Creator of the universe and thing. That's common sense. 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Fell a couple times, don't forgive me for my sins. 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

very sorry. 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And before that, still Shady and DC3 saying spiritual sense. We had Guys Baba saying not turning back, featuring Lawrence Oyo. And then we had Dave Risen and More Soul saying praise his name. And just like that, it's time for me to jump up out. I just want to say thank you and God bless you for joining me from the start of the show. Thank you and God bless you for joining throughout the show. And thank you and God bless just for spending your Saturday, the 19th of September, with me. I'll be back next week, Thursday, Friday, sitting in the breakfast show for Lady T for Queen B right here on Premier Gospel. I'm up out of here. Have a blessed and wonderful night and weekend, and whatever you may be doing, may the Lord lead you and guide you along the way, and trust in him. I'll give you a little doxology as we do in church to close out. Philip K. Jones,

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Tyler Sewell Nicholas visited care homes to meet residents. 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And Premier's AJ Gomez takes us inside his extraordinary mission to smuggle Bibles across a North African border. 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

0: says yes, Jesus. My soul says yes. My soul says yes. My soul says yes.
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1: Yes, that's me. 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I'm talking reggae, hip hop, Afrobeat, choir tunes, and lots more, plus beer jokes, current affairs discussions, interviews with your favorite gospel artists, the biggest UK gospel DJs. Hot Pot Porry! Wait, what? Tola? What do you mean, Hot Pot Porry?
2: Well, I mean, basically, you've got so many things on the show, you might as well call it Hot Pot Porry, and I think that's appropriate.
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9: Calling Joy, Toby, Kofi, Marsha, Mercy, Peace, Tolu, Olu, Daniel, Leroy, Samuel, and Karen. I know it's been a while. It's time to come home.

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2: Is there anybody here that needs a blessing from God? The blessing that God gives, no man can take from you. 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Say, bless me.
3: Bless me, Lord. 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
2: Even me.
3: Even me.
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0: Thank you, Jesus. 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
1: Victory announcement, let me hear a trumpet. 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